still haven't found what I'm looking for. Might just be a giraffe. I'm Tim Jeffries. I'll have that story when I wrap up this long set that rolls on now with Bob Seger.

0: gavel.
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2: 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Jerry Hinkle here, and once again, I am here at BB's BFE Bar and Grill in Latham, where we're having our bike night tonight. Get on out here. We're here to 8 o'clock. We already pulled two qualifiers at 7 o'clock, and we'll have two more at 8 o'clock. And those qualifiers are going to go all the way through until the finale on October 1st at Landmark Chevy Buick GMC of Taylorville. And one of the names is going to get pulled, and that person is going to get that 2026 brand new Harley Davidson Heritage Classic. That bike is beautiful. Get on out here and check it out. We are here. We've got music, food, fun, and you, if you hurry up. Once again, if you can't make it to the bike nights, don't forget you can go to the Kozire Harley Davidson dealership and Landmark Chevy Buick GMC of Taylorville, and you can put in to be drawn from there. They pull in two qualifiers every week from each place, and we add that to the big pot of qualifiers, and you all have to be present to win if you are a qualifier and you get to the finale at the very end. Also, do not forget, if you're here, you can use your app for your Kozire Harley Davidson. You check in and you can get points. You want to do that every time you're around. So get on out here. We're here till 8. It's bike night season. Where are you? Get on over here. Hopefully we'll see you soon. Once again, a big thank you to our sponsors, Landmark Chevy Buick GMC of Taylorville, Kozire Harley Davidson, Oakwood Screen Printing, Romantics, Soy City Vape, Apex Wraps, Dell's Popcorn Shop, At Your Service Roofing, Precision Recovery, and Farmers Insurance, the Casey Graham Agency. 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Because we're having fun, you should too. 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
3: From the 106.7 The Fox Weather Center, showers and thunderstorms are likely Friday, with heavy rain possible. High near 74, with winds from the east-southeast at 8 to 11 miles per hour. A 50% chance of storms continues Friday night, low around 64. Saturday will be partly sunny, high near 81, with showers and storms possible overnight. For the latest news, weather, and community info, visit DecaturRadio.com.
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0: Doobie's Out on the Road with Carlos Santana. It's a co-headlining tour, so they rotate every other night who closes out the show. Stick around. We're going to kick off another long set with AC/DC next.
1: 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It's Jerry Hinkle. It's Thursday night, and of course, we are having bike night. We are at BBBFE's in Latham. So get on out here. If you're on your way, hurry up. We're here till 8 o'clock. We've got two more qualifiers we're going to be pulling at 8 o'clock. And if you are qualifying, make it all the way to the finale, October 1st, at the Landmark Chevy Buick GMC of Taylorville dealership. And they draw your name. You're going to go home with a 2026 brand new Harley Davidson Heritage Classic bike, which we have here if you want to come check it out. We are also, BB's is doing some motorcycle games. We have the loudest exhaust and the weenie bike, the slow race. So hurry up. You're coming out here. You better get here soon so you can be a part of that. We have food, drinks, fun, music, people, great time, and you should be part of that. If you can't make it, of course, don't forget that you can stop by Kozier Harley Davidson dealership and the Landmark Chevy Buick GMC of Taylorville dealership and put in for the drawing there. They pick out two qualifiers from each place every week, and we put that into the big group of qualifiers for that end finale October 1st. Once again, we want to thank our sponsors, Landmark Chevy Buick GMC of Taylorville, Kozier Harley Davidson, Oakwood Screen Printing, Romantics, Soy City Vape, Apex Wraps, Dill's Popcorn Shop, At Your Service Roofing, Precision Recovery, Farmers Insurance, the Casey Graham Agency, and Romantics. And we also like to thank BB's, BFE, and Lathan for having us tonight. We are still here till 8 o'clock. Get on out here. We'd love to see you. It's a fun time. All bike nights are fun. And hopefully we'll see you soon. It's Jerry Hinkle with 106.7 The Fox and 105.1 Jack FM.
2: Hi, I'm Jerry Hinkle, and here's your local tidbit. Did you know that the Transfer House in downtown Decatur's Central Park was built in 1896? The building originally served as a transfer point for Decatur's electric streetcar system. Originally located on Lincoln Square, the intersection of North and South Main and East and West Main Streets, and after the streetcar ceased operations in the 1950s, the Transfer House was reduced to a bus terminal. It was moved in 1962 to its current location, and it's listed on the National Register of Historic Places. And that's your local tidbit.
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6: Good afternoon and happy Thursday, Central Illinois. Here's a look at your forecast from the WAND Weather Center. Mostly cloudy skies continue to stay with us as we head towards sunset tonight. We'll see rain start to creep back in once we get past midnight and very early into Friday morning. An overnight low of around 65 degrees across Central Illinois. Those showers and thunderstorms stay with us throughout the entire day on Friday. And that'll also hinder those high temperatures, only around 74 degrees for our high. I'm meteorologist Ben Whitney.
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0: lights, microphone, journey. Not exactly sure that worked, but it's too late now. It's Tim Jeffries, and On the Way, it's a cover song. A song that was originally done by the late, great Otis Redding. Black Crowes kicking off the set next.
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3: 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Jerry Hinkle here live at BBBFE's in Latham, where Bite Night is happening. And you still have some time to get out here. We're going to be pulling out two more qualifiers at 8 o'clock. And the qualifiers will go on to the finale at Landmark Chevy Buick GMC of Taylorville on October 1st for the grand finale, where one of the qualifiers is going to get their name pulled, and they're going to get that brand new 2026 Harley-Davidson Heritage Classic. That's a gorgeous bike. I can't explain how much I love that bike. That's a beautiful bike. So get on out here. You still have time. There's food, music, fun, drinks, and fun time. I mean, great people. It's a huge gathering, so come on out. If you are driving through Warrensburg, just keep on going. You'll see all the bikes out in the parking lot. There are quite a few, so hopefully we'll see you real soon. Get on out here. 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Big thank you to them, and also a big thank you to BB's BFE Bar and Grill here in Latham for hosting us tonight. Get on out here. You still have a bit of time. Hopefully we'll see you soon. It's Jerry Hinkle for 106.7 The Fox, 105.1 Jack FM, Bike Night.
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5: News. I'm Deborah Valentine. The evacuation of ships from the Strait of Hormuz is halted by a UN agency after the British military reported a Singapore vessel was hit by a projectile off the coast of Oman.
6: U.S. officials confirmed the IRGC attacked a Singapore-flagged cargo ship with a drone as it tried to cross the Strait of Hormuz today.
5: Fox's Aisha Hosni reporting from the White House. A race against time in Venezuela after two major earthquakes left at least 188 people dead. Rescuers are trying to reach at least another 200 people who remain trapped.
7: And rescue crews are racing against time, searching through mountains of rubble as powerful aftershocks threaten to bring down even more structures. And teams are also battling landslides while pulling survivors from the debris.
5: Fox Weather's Katie Byrne. Wednesday's quakes occurred within 30 seconds of each other. 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

Bush cult. It's Tim Jeffries. Well, here's something you probably already know. If you drop your sunglasses into an outdoor toilet pit, do not climb in to retrieve them. Fresno County Sheriff's Office said deputies responded Saturday to a man who reportedly was trapped in the holding tank of a toilet vault at Camp Edison in Shaver Lake. Rescuers learned the man had attempted to reach into the toilet to retrieve a pair of dropped sunglasses and ended up falling in. After spending close to 15 minutes in the tank, deputies and firefighters were able

0: to pull the man out to safety, but due to his exposure to urine, fecal matter, and chemicals, he was put through a decontamination process. That could be the most disgusting story that I've ever shared with you. Standing by, we got the Doors and Night Ranger on the way next.
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4: From the 106.7 The Fox Weather Center. Showers and thunderstorms likely Friday, some with heavy rainfall. High near 74. Winds east-southeast at 8 to 11 miles per hour. Chance of precipitation 80%. Friday night, a 50% chance of storms, low around 64. Saturday, partly sunny, high near 81. Showers possible Saturday night. 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

0: ZZ Top talking about legs. She got him. It's Tim Jeffries, Jill Walsh, and a view from his front yard years ago, and some Nirvana. Stand by, it's coming up next.
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8: Good afternoon and happy Thursday, Central Illinois. Here's a look at your forecast from the WAND Weather Center. Mostly cloudy skies continue to stay with us as we head towards sunset tonight. We'll see rain start to creep back in once we get past midnight and very early into Friday morning. An overnight low of around 65 degrees across Central Illinois. Those showers and thunderstorms stay with us throughout the entire day on Friday. And that'll also hinder those high temperatures, only around 74 degrees for our high. I'm meteorologist Ben Whitney.
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0: Is it antipsychotic rock? It's Lithium. It's Nirvana. It's Tim Jeffries. Brian May is going to be showcased in this next Queen song. Plus, we got some more music from a band that's from the Seattle area. It was actually the precursor, if you will, to Pearl Jam. That's all on the way next.
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0: Feels like the first time. Foreigner. It's Tim Jeffries, and I've always wanted to visit Australia, the Outback. You know, it's like one of the final frontiers. But I'm also very aware that there are things out there that bite and sting and can eat you up. An Australian snake catcher was called to remove a large python from a resident's bedroom. Yeah, he found a python in his bedroom. And when the snake wrangler arrived, he also found a massive spider in the same room. A video shared by the snake catcher shows a gigantic huntsman spider on the wall above the head of the bed. Spider was released outside the home. The snake was taken to a nearby wooded area. By the way, really, neither the snake nor spider really pose that much threat to a human. I don't know about you, though. I don't want them in my bedroom.
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2: From the 106.7, the Fox Weather Center, showers and thunderstorms are likely Friday, with heavy rain possible. The high will be near 74. Rain chances are 80%, with 1 to 2 inches possible. Saturday will be partly sunny with a high near 81, but showers may return late Saturday night. For the latest news, weather and community info, visit DecaturRadio.com.
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0: Rebel yell from David Bowie. How could they know? Hey, it's Tim Jeffries, and you know what we're going to do? We're going to keep this rock rolling with some Scorpions and Van Halen. Coming your way next.
1: Hi, I'm Jerry Hinkle. Here's your local tidbit. Have you explored the Governor Richard J. Oglesby Mansion? The 1870s Italianate-style mansion was home of an important local figure, Richard J. Oglesby. Become acquainted with this three-time Illinois governor, U.S. senator, and Civil War general while glimpsing the lifestyles of wealthy, late 19th century Americans. 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And that's your local tidbit from Cromwell Media.
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10: Good afternoon and happy Thursday, Central Illinois. Here's a look at your forecast from the WAND Weather Center. Mostly cloudy skies continue to stay with us as we head towards sunset tonight. We'll see rain start to creep back in once we get past midnight and very early into Friday morning. An overnight low of around 65 degrees across Central Illinois. Those showers and thunderstorms stay with us throughout the entire day on Friday. And that'll also hinder those high temperatures, only around 74 degrees for our high. I'm meteorologist Ben Whitney.
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0: David Lee Roth and Van Halen. It's Tim Jeffries. Both David Lee Roth and Sammy Hagar are touring this summer, so plenty of your favorite Van Halen songs being performed. Here's an ironic note. David Lee Roth is playing Sturgis, the big motorcycle rally in South Dakota, on August 7th. The following night, August 8th, Sammy Hagar is playing that same motorcycle rally. Makes you wonder if that was purposely done or just some ironic coincidence.
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0: Phil Collins is in the air tonight. It's Tim Jeffries on the air tonight. And a story of two stupid criminals, two arrested after a detective finds drugs in a bag labeled definitely not a bag full of drugs. Happened in Laurel County, Kentucky, where a suspicious vehicle was parked and a couple inside. Detectives were called and they spoke with the man and woman inside the car. And while talking to them, they noticed a plastic bag that contained suspected narcotics. So the search ensued. They found a second bag, and that was the one that was labeled definitely not a bag of drugs inside the vehicle. And there were drugs in that bag. The mugshot of the couple, not flattering. I mean, these are two people who know the business end of a crack pipe, but hopefully they're off the street and getting some help.
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6: From the 106.7 The Fox Weather Center, showers and thunderstorms are likely Friday, with heavy rainfall possible and highs near 74. Rain chances drop to 50% Friday night with lows around 64. Saturday will be partly sunny and warmer near 81, but showers and thunderstorms return Saturday night. For the latest news, weather, and community info, visit DecaturRadio.com.
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10: The Decatur Police Department is requesting the public's assistance in solving this week's Crime of the Week. Detectives are currently investigating a shots fired incident that occurred at 1355 North Illinois Route 48 on June 14th at approximately 2 a.m. Responding officers located 20 spent shell casings in the parking lot. Three subjects arrived at an area hospital with non-life-threatening injuries. The suspect was described as a black male, tall, thin build with dreads, wearing all black. Anyone with information regarding this incident is encouraged to contact the Decatur Police Department Criminal Investigations Division at 217-424-2734 or submit a tip anonymously through Crime Stoppers at 217-423-TIPS.
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14: Hi, I'm Jerry Hinkle, and here's what's happening about town. The Wolfstock 2.0 reboot is back Saturday, July the 11th from 10 a.m. to 3 p.m. at the 1912 Barn in Niantic. 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

0: spirits in the material world from Ghosts in the Machine. Kind of a little theme going on with that album and song. It's Tim Jeffries, and on the way, a song that was once a rarity from Led Zeppelin. We'll get to that next.
1: Hi, I'm Jerry Hinkle, and here's your local tidbit. Founded in 1829 along the Sangamon River, Decatur, Illinois is known as the Soy City and a major industrial hub with deep ties to Abraham Lincoln, who made his first Illinois home here. It is famous as the birthplace of the NFL's Chicago Bears, the first home of the Grand Army of the Republic, and a central location for agricultural processing. The city is named after Stephen Decatur, a famous naval hero from the War of 1812. And that's your local tidbit from Cromwell Media.
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10: Good afternoon and happy Thursday, Central Illinois. Here's a look at your forecast from the WAND Weather Center. Mostly cloudy skies continue to stay with us as we head toward sunset tonight. We'll see rain start to creep back in once we get past midnight and very early into Friday morning. An overnight low of around 65 degrees across Central Illinois. Those showers and thunderstorms stay with us throughout the entire day on Friday. And that'll also hinder those high temperatures, only around 74 degrees for our high. I'm meteorologist Ben Whitney.
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0: Oh, almost makes you feel sorry for Bret Michaels. Every rose has its thorn. Hey, and before that, Led Zeppelin, Hey, Hey, What Can I Do? At one time, that was a Led Zeppelin rarity. Back before the digital age, it was not released on any album. It was an import single, the B-side to The Immigrant Song. But years later, it became a huge hit, and it's pretty much anywhere digitally in these days, but never released on a vinyl album. That'll do it for me, Tim Jeffries. As always, it's been a lot of fun hanging out with you, and hope we can do it again tomorrow night. I am out of here, leaving you a ZZ Top next.
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6: The Decatur Police Department is requesting the public's assistance in solving this week's Crime of the Week. Detectives are currently investigating a shots fired incident that occurred at 1355 North Illinois Route 48 on June 14th at approximately 2 a.m. Responding officers located 20 spent shell casings in the parking lot. Three subjects arrived at an area hospital with non-life-threatening injuries. The suspect was described as a black male, tall, thin build with dreads, wearing all black. Anyone with information regarding this incident is encouraged to contact the Decatur Police Department Criminal Investigations Division at 217-424-2734 or submit a tip anonymously through Crime Stoppers at 217-423-TIPS.
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4: From the 106.7 The Fox Weather Center, a stormy Friday is ahead with showers and thunderstorms likely all day. Heavy rain is possible, with up to 2 inches expected. The high will be 74. Saturday brings partial sunshine and a high near 81, but storms may return late Saturday night. For the latest news, weather, and community info, visit DecaturRadio.com.
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8: The Decatur Police Department is requesting the public's assistance in solving this week's Crime of the Week. Detectives are currently investigating a shots fired incident that occurred at 1355 North Illinois Route 48 on June 14th at approximately 2 a.m. Responding officers located 20 spent shell casings in the parking lot. Three subjects arrived at an area hospital with non-life-threatening injuries. The suspect was described as a black male, tall, thin build with dreads, wearing all black. Anyone with information regarding this incident is encouraged to contact the Decatur Police Department Criminal Investigations Division at 217-424-2734 or submit a tip anonymously through Crime Stoppers at 217-423-TIPS.
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0: Lloyd from the wall and Hey You and the Worms ate into his brain with mud brain food, brain chow. I saw a brain and the worms were chowing down on brain. What a great one from Floyd. Hey, Black Sabbath, they're coming up. Author on the Stone Temple Pilots and Foreigner, they're next.
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9: Good afternoon and happy Thursday, Central Illinois. Here's a look at your forecast from the WAND Weather Center. Mostly cloudy skies continue to stay with us as we head towards sunset tonight. We'll see rain start to creep back in once we get past midnight and very early into Friday morning. An overnight low of around 65 degrees across Central Illinois. Those showers and thunderstorms stay with us throughout the entire day on Friday. And that'll also hinder those high temperatures, only around 74 degrees for our high. I'm meteorologist Ben Whitney.
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0: Stone Temple Pilots and Creep with Mud. We heard from Foreigner in that set. Foreigner getting ready to rock a tour with the legendary Lynyrd Skynyrd, the Double Trouble Double Vision tour that will go through early September. And then Foreigner, they go out on their own for a whole Vegas residency. And that's it for Foreigner on tour, so they say right now. Hey, SRV is coming up. Author on Soundgarden and Black Sabbath, they're next.
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0: Right on Styx, rocking that Renegade Tommy Shaw on Styx, always rocking a tour. What a great band to catch in concert. In fact, later on in the year, pretty soon, they're going to rock a tour with that other legendary band from Chicago called Chicago to rock the Windy Cities tour. How about that tour? Very cool. Hey, the Rolling Stones are coming up. I'll throw on Tom Petty in Boston. They're next.
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7: From the 106.7 The Fox Weather Center, showers and a possible thunderstorm are expected Friday, mainly before 3 p.m. Storms could bring heavy rainfall, high near 74, east wind 8 to 10 miles per hour, gusting to 20. New rainfall between 1 and 2 inches possible. For the latest news, weather and community info, visit DecaturRadio.com.
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0: 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Pearl Jam, they're coming up. Other on Led Zeppelin, you too, they're waiting for you too.
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5: Good evening, Central Illinois. Here's a look at your forecast from the WAND Weather Center. Rain is starting to creep into the forecast as we head throughout the rest of our night and into your sunrise for Friday morning. We'll see an overnight low of around 65 degrees across Central Illinois. Mostly cloudy skies, showers, and storms persist the entire daytime on Friday. Winds start to come in towards the east-southeast a little bit stronger during the afternoon, but that rain will be hindering our daytime high tomorrow, only around 74 degrees across the area. I'm Ben Whitney.
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0: Oh, it's so good. The Mighty Mighty Lead in the Ocean with Mudman. That is one rocking tune. We heard from you two in that set with those nameless streets, where the streets have no name, with a nameless new LP on the way. At the end of the year, a new U2 album will come out. You know, 100% that will rock all the way. The top there coming up, other on the Scorpions and Pearl Jam. They're on deck too.
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Bob Seger and the Tale of Kathmandu Nepal with Mud, the top in that set with a LaGrange, the final tune they do each and every night on tour. 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
3: From the 106.7, the Fox Weather Center. Showers and thunderstorms are expected Friday, mainly before 3 p.m., with a high near 74. Winds from the east at 8 to 10 miles per hour, gusting to 20. Saturday will be partly sunny with a high near 81, followed by a chance of thunderstorms overnight. For the latest news, weather, and community info, visit DecaturRadio.com.
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0: Hey, gonna go crazy, crazy on you, Heart, with Mud, the Doobie Bros in that set, and a long train running. They began a tour with the legendary Santana, two legendary bands, one amazing tour. That tour began on Dad's Day last Sunday, going through the summer. Think about that, the Doobie Bros and Santana together. That's quite a tour. Hey, Floyd's coming up, author on Metallica, and Steve Miller is on deck too.
1: Hi, I'm Jerry Hinkle, and here's your local tidbit. Did you know that the Transfer House in downtown Decatur's Central Park was built in 1896? The building originally served as a transfer point for Decatur's electric streetcar system. Originally located on Lincoln Square, the intersection of North and South Main and East and West Main Streets, and after the streetcar ceased operations in the 1950s, the Transfer House was reduced to a bus terminal. It was moved in 1962 to its current location, and it's listed on the National Register of Historic Places. And that's your local tidbit.
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4: Good evening, Central Illinois. Here's a look at your forecast from the WAND Weather Center. Rain is starting to creep into the forecast as we head throughout the rest of our night and into your sunrise for Friday morning. We'll see an overnight low of around 65 degrees across Central Illinois. Mostly cloudy skies, showers, and storms persist the entire daytime on Friday. Winds start to come in towards the east-southeast a little bit stronger during the afternoon, but that rain will be hindering our daytime high tomorrow, only around 74 degrees across the area. I'm Ben Whitney.
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0: Yow, Rick Derringer and rock and roll, hoochie coo, coochie coochie coo. You know when you get tickled to death, you know you do the coochie coochie coo. This is the rock and roll version, the hoochie coochie coo. You know, hey Tesla, they're coming up. Other on Foreigner and Nirvana, they're on deck as well.
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4: Good evening, Central Illinois. Here's a look at your forecast from the WAND Weather Center. Rain is starting to creep into the forecast as we head throughout the rest of our night and into your sunrise for Friday morning. We'll see an overnight low of around 65 degrees across Central Illinois. Mostly cloudy skies, showers, and storms persist the entire daytime on Friday. Winds start to come in towards the east-southeast a little bit stronger during the afternoon, but that rain will be hindering our daytime high tomorrow, only around 74 degrees across the area. I'm Ben Whitney.
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2: From the 106.7, the Fox Weather Center, showers and thunderstorms are likely Friday, mainly before 3 p.m., with heavy rainfall possible. High near 73. Winds from the east at 8 to 10 miles per hour. Rain chances decrease to 50% Friday night. Saturday will be partly sunny with a high near 80, with more showers possible overnight. For the latest news, weather, and community info, visit DecaturRadio.com.
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0: Thank you. Good night, Cheap Trick. I want you to want me with Mud and Ultimate Touring Band. They're all about the live show. What a show that band puts on. In fact, they know they're an Ultimate Touring Band. That's why guitar legend Rick Nielsen brings a big box of guitar picks to throw out to the fans. And if you catch one of those, we'll hang on to that for dear life, you know. Hey, Rush, they're coming up. Other on the Stone Temple Pilots in Boston. They're next.
1: 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Here's your local tidbit. Have you explored the Governor Richard J. Oglesby Mansion? The 1870s Italianate-style mansion was home of an important local figure, Richard J. Oglesby. 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
4: Good evening, Central Illinois. Here's a look at your forecast from the WAND Weather Center. Rain is starting to creep into the forecast as we head throughout the rest of our night and into your sunrise for Friday morning. We'll see an overnight low of around 65 degrees across Central Illinois. Mostly cloudy skies, showers, and storms persist the entire daytime on Friday. Winds start to come in towards the east-southeast a little bit stronger during the afternoon, but that rain will be hindering our daytime high tomorrow, only around 74 degrees across the area. I'm Ben Whitney.
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0: Yeah, yeah, Stone Temple Pilots and Plush with Mud. We heard from Boston in that set. Put your thumb out. You're going to hitch a ride. Do you want to hitch a ride? You don't want to hitch a ride. You don't know where you'll end up if you hitch a ride, you know. A Rush, they're coming up. Author on GNR. And Floyd, they're on deck too.
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0: called What Makes You a Little Bit Redneck and a Little Bit Nerd. Everybody's got a little of both. That's the theory.
1: Sure.
0: Right?
1: Definitely.
0: Already.
2: Everybody's got something. Yeah. You show me the classiest person in the world, and I'll show you somebody who's got something redneck.
0: There are good ones coming in already. Last night I went from discussing the charge on electrons and doing science in my kitchen, and then I got tired of that and I went into the garage to continue carving a spoon.
2: Pretty good.
0: Okay. I make my own fishing lures and I design projects for my girlfriend on her circuit. Or her cricket.
1: Cricket.
0: Yeah. I have 700 hours logged on Red Dead Redemption 2 on my PC.
2: 700? Wow.
0: But I also live in a town that hosts, and I go to, the Mud Jam every year. The largest monster truck mud bog week-long fest in the northern part of America. What town is that again?
1: Oh, that was...
0: Near Tawas, right?
1: Yeah, somewhere in Michigan.
0: Mm-hmm.
2: Yeah.
0: And there's a term for the ladies, but who go and who are into the people that drive
2: They're
0: there.
2: They're like mud daubers, aren't they?
0: Well,
2: or something like that?
0: Want to say it because it feels like it's racist.
1: It does.
0: It's not, but it feels like it is.
1: Yeah.
0: Too bad.
2: Yeah.
1: It's a good name.
0: I don't think it is.
2: Yeah, I don't
0: but
2: know.
0: But I'm not willing
2: to
0: take the chance. It's not that. It's crickets.
2: Yeah. Oh.
0: Rob in Albany. Hello, Rob.
3: Hey, guys. Good morning. Love the show.
0: Thank you, Rob. What makes you a little bit nerd and a little bit redneck?
3: So this is very similar and maybe a little show code-ish. I work in the automotive industry at a tire repair shop.
0: Okay.
3: The service manager there.
0: Okay.
3: Arguably a masculine type of job,
0: Sure.
3: Tires, brakes, all dirty, things like that. Recently, my high school director from my high school musical decided that since it was a 30th anniversary, to ask me and a bunch of other alumni to participate in the high school musical of 42nd Street. So there's singing, dancing involved, and you can imagine the type of ridicule that I receive at my place of employment.
0: You do.
1: No, not at all.
3: All these guys. Okay. Yeah, it's extremely embarrassing, but I heard your guys' topic, and I kind of had to let it go. So,
0: Do you love it?
3: I absolutely love it.
0: Yeah,
3: I thought
0: right.
3: I was going to be the next Justin Timberlake when I was in high school. Now I sell tires for a living. Quite the opposite.
0: You're more one of the other guys from NSYNC.
2: Yeah.
0: Hoping to get back together.
2: Well, I think the world is overdue for a musical about tire installations.
1: Yeah.
0: Oh, yeah.
3: Yeah.
2: That could be a great backdrop.
0: Balance is the word I use to make the car go smooth.
2: Yeah.
0: Everything can be a musical for Broadway.
2: You just, you're out of camber. She's out of camber.
0: The camber.
3: The guys at work are telling me I should sing the jobs to sell the customers. You need brakes, possibly rotors as well.
0: It would work on me, Rob. I'd be like, take all my money. Sing more songs now. All right, thank you, Rob.
2: Don't go cross-drilled, go slotted.
4: My favorite are those friends who will randomly sing things like that. When they're like, how you doing? And I'm like, oh my God, people just randomly break out in song in the middle of their talking. My favorite.
1: That's you.
4: I know, I do it too, because I want to be fun. I want to be fun.
1: I was like, are you talking about you? Because that's you.
0: Kelly's way of tricking people into liking her better. It's some sort of weird Dale Carnegie upside down stuff.
4: Isn't it hilarious when people do that thing?
1: You know, it's so great. Every day you come in, good morning.
0: Hello, friends.
4: Oh, I do. I go, I am here.
1: I spilled coffee on myself in the car ride.
4: Did anyone do anything fun yesterday? Do you know where my building card is?
0: And then we're like,
1: that's
0: here
1: a repeat.
0: Comes Kelly, our tall, awkward Oprah.
4: I obviously smell bad.
1: I forgot to move my car today.
4: I got another speeding ticket yesterday.
0: Did you?
4: No, I got a parking ticket, and then 2 days ago I bumped into a lady in the parking garage and I have to pay for her bumper now.
0: My little show code just snuck out.
2: Oh boy.
1: Well, remember, you have to be a bad driver to be a good driver,
4: that's
1: right?
4: That's right.
2: Yeah,
4: that's
2: just how close are you to getting good?
1: Standing by her word.
4: $1,000 away from being a good driver, I guess. As
0: like
4: of yesterday.
0: You were backing out, and she backed out at the same time, or was she stationary and not in her car at all?
4: No, the car was parked.
1: Kelly's always just a $500 deductible away from being a good driver.
4: I know. I ran into a parked car. It was really sad. I was turning in and I turned too wide and I bumped it. And then the only notes that I had were little notes that said, hello there. And it had plants all over it, like little notes that you just put with like cute presents.
0: Yes.
4: Or whatever. And I had to write her a note that, and I started off with, hello, I suck. And then I wrote, I bumped into your car and I felt terrible because I could have left, but I would never do that. And then I left my information on it and she texted me and got the estimate. I sent her a dinner, a DoorDash gift card too, because I felt bad.
0: Good on you though for owning it. There's a lot of people, but that a lot of people would have hit the road. And then she could have said to the people that own that parking ramp, can you check the cameras and see which loser did this? You'd have been tracked down.
4: Oh yeah.
0: But a lot of people would have tried it.
4: Yeah. Oh, for sure.
0: Do the work.
4: Yeah.
0: Well, that's pretty good.
4: Sorry, random, totally derailed that.
0: No, I really like it. The confession came out with your singing voice.
2: Yeah.
0: Danielle in Tennessee. Danielle, what makes you a little bit nerd and a little bit redneck?
5: Well, I'm actually like a lot nerd, but like the thing that kind of pushed me over the top was I finally started playing Dungeons and Dragons.
0: And
5: I think that's the epitome of what you can be as far as nerd.
0: I think so.
2: Kind of.
0: Like, do you dress up and run a guild or whatever?
5: Okay. No, but that is in the works. Okay.
4: Are you a dungeon master?
2: Okay, all right.
5: I am learning.
2: You're learning.
4: Ooh, okay. Nice. Do you have all of the books and stuff?
5: I have a lot of the books and a pretty nice dice collection.
4: Yeah,
2: I was going to say, you've got to have a nice dice collection. Gotta have that.
0: Now, Danielle, one of my sons just asked me the other day, Dad, would you learn to be a dungeon master so we can play Dungeons and Dragons at the house?
4: You should. You would love it.
0: Do you think so?
4: Yeah, you love storytelling.
0: Yeah, I'm pretty nerd.
5: It's a ton of fun.
0: Man. Okay, what makes you redneck?
5: Okay, so I definitely get this from my parents, but I am obsessed with free stuff. And it goes so far as to, if I'm staying in a hotel, I am getting the one with the continental breakfast, and I'm probably making 3 or 4 trips to the lobby, back to the room.
0: What, like, even if you're not hungry?
5: Yeah, like, it's a problem.
0: Do you get
5: there's a kid's menu. My kid is definitely 1 year under the kid's menu limit.
0: Even if he's got a beard?
2: Yeah.
4: Our kid's 20.
5: And I've got a list of burner emails to use to sign up for free trials. And...
4: Oh, girl, same.
1: Oh, are you the person that has 365 emails so you can get like a free cup of Starbucks every day?
5: Not quite that many, but that's the thing. I don't like paying for stuff. And that's the closest I can get to stealing. So.
0: If you... I really like you, Danielle.
2: Yeah, so
0: Danielle,
2: if, legal stealing.
0: If you stay at a hotel and go to the Continental Breakfast, do you take food with you when you leave? Like, when you leave the hotel? Like, you're checking out?
5: Yes.
0: You're like, I'll take a box to go?
5: That's the whole reason that I get the hotel. Like, I'll refuse to pay for breakfast if I'm road tripping somewhere. That's what the Continental Breakfast is for.
2: Okay, so you're stocking up on, like, little single-serve cereal boxes... And apples.
5: You know, maybe I don't need the 5 bagels, but we're going to have them just in case.
1: Okay. So, Danielle, you're no doubt super rich because of all the money you're saving, right?
5: I don't want to. Maybe we won't talk about that.
4: you are so the Tennessee version of Maitland. Adorable.
0: Danielle, thank you. Call anytime. That was great.
6: She spends all the money she saves on D&D gear.
0: Right. I have so much pewter.
2: Yeah.
0: Thanks to all the money I've saved by eating someone else's bananas.
2: She's just staying at hotels in the town. She's paying $150 bucks a night so she can get a cereal box.
4: Girl math.
2: Mm-hmm.
0: This one from West Michigan. I work as a software engineer. Couldn't get more nerd than that, but nightly I join the dogs for the last whiz of the night off the porch before bed.
1: Oh, no.
2: Oh, my gosh. You have a kinship with your dogs in porch urination.
4: Last whiz of the night, make it a good one.
2: All right. You guys do your lean, and I'll do the spray.
4: I asked this on social media. If you want to follow along at FBHW show, what makes you a little nerdy? What makes you a little redneck? And Grant said, I'm a nerd because I have a giant fish tank and I breed freshwater stingrays. And the redneck in me has a hard time throwing away anything that might be useful, but it's trash. But it might have another purpose in the future.
0: Oh, totally.
2: Yeah. Oh, that's just most guys.
4: Yeah.
2: I mean,
4: I'll use this.
0: This text. It's like I've been waiting for you to do this category my whole life. I go from building computers and playing World of Warcraft to blowing up propane tanks and skeet shooting.
2: Oh, that's boy. Exactly. Yeah, that's, yeah, those are good extremes there.
0: I have a 3D printer farm working on Star Wars cosplay armor, and I drive a lifted diesel truck that rolls coal. Okay.
1: Wow. That's a good one.
4: Mary says, I like to wear my Phi Theta Kappa, that's my Honor Society sweatshirt, while shotgunning beers. I had the same damn time.
1: It's an Honor Society. It's not even like an actual
2: fraternity. So it's an honorary fraternal society.
4: Yes.
2: Yeah.
0: This text, nerdy, I have a massive Marvel and Dragon Ball Z Funko Pop collection and statue collection. Okay. Redneck, whenever I get tired of any pops or doubles that I might get, I shoot them with my AR-15 in the backyard.
4: Oh my God.
1: Wow.
2: Yeah. Okay.
0: Ooh, this is a good one. Travis in Nashville. Travis, what makes you a little bit nerd and a little bit redneck?
7: Well, I was debating on buying a new hunting rifle or a Lego set, and I ended up buying an $800 Lego set instead, so that worked out.
1: Wow. $800.
0: Wow. What was the Lego set? Yeah, was it of a rifle? That'd be weird.
2: Yeah.
7: No, it was the Lego Technic RC crane that can move around and all that. Okay. It's a big, giant crane.
0: That does look really cool. Every time I see that, I'm like, I want one of my kids to ask for that, and then I want to get it not for $800. Was it worth it?
7: Oh, absolutely. It's RC, and you can play on it. You can use it on your phone and use it and move it on your phone. It's pretty wild.
1: Oh, that's cool.
2: Yeah, that's very cool.
0: Right. It is. Do you do it a lot, though, or is it one of those things where it just sits on the shelf?
7: It's kind of sitting on the shelf, and then when somebody comes over, I just kind of move it around without nobody knowing.
0: How long did it take you to build?
7: Probably about almost 8 hours.
0: Wow. Yeah, that's fast, right? Seems like it.
2: Oh, he's a Lego nerd.
0: Thank you, Travis.
2: Though,
0: that's true.
2: He's got it figured out.
0: It's not like he was tinkering with it. He's like, this is my life now. This is what I shall do.
2: He's doing it.
0: Let's see. This text. I work in the education department of a government organization where my coworkers are not outdoorsy at all. One coworker yesterday asked me the difference between a pistol and a shotgun. My favorite hobby is bear hunting, but I'm worried that I will offend my new boss, so I requested time off for a lighthouse sightseeing trip, even though I'm going to hunt bear in Canada. it's not the topic, but I like that you have to have some sort of stagecraft to get out of there.
1: Uh-huh. Lighthouse sightseeing trip.
2: Yeah.
1: Oh, man.
0: This text. I make my own fishing lures, and I made my own outfit for the Renaissance Fair. Okay, that's hard to beat.
2: Wow.
0: 1-800-947-3979. More of yours. What makes you a little bit redneck and a little bit nerd all at the same time? That's next.
2: More next. It is the Free Beer and Hot Wing Show.
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10: From the 106.7, the Fox Weather Center, showers and thunderstorms are likely Friday, with a high near 73. Rainfall could total 1 to 2 inches. Saturday will be partly sunny and 80, with more storms possible after midnight. For the latest news, weather, and community info, visit DecaturRadio.com.
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1: 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Yeah. 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
1: How well do you know the show? Here's how this is going to work. I will ask one person a specific question. Before they answer, everyone else will say what their answer will be. For example, I might say, Steve, have you ever lied on your resume? And before you answer, I would say, Kelly, has Steve lied on his resume?
4: I would say yes.
1: Howings?
2: If an egg, yes, yes.
1: Maitland's empty chair. Tommy, has Steve lied on his resume?
4: He's here.
5: Yeah.
1: Okay. Oh, you're on the phone. I forgot. And then, Steve, have you lied on your resume?
6: I don't think so.
1: So, no?
6: Okay. No.
1: No points. Or for anyone who's...
6: I haven't done a resume in over 20 years.
1: That helps.
2: What I was going to say is, if an exaggeration is a lie, then yes. Because I don't think Steve would blatantly lie, like, I was the CEO of a bank. Or something like outrageous. Yeah. But everybody pads the resume, sure. Which isn't an out-and-out lie, but it's like, I
1: managed my team. I had an intern.
2: Right.
1: You know, that kind of thing.
6: Like, maybe I wasn't an expert at something, but I was proficient enough at
2: it. Like, I could have written, like, you know, oversaw all busing staff at Indian Wood Golf Course or whatever. I was the only bus boy. Like, that was my job. I was it.
1: I managed management.
2: So
1: I totally am so dumb. When you said that, I'm like, they had like buses at the golf course. Like, what did you do with the buses? How often did you have buses? That is a big lie.
2: Yeah.
1: And then I realized busing. Yeah. All right. Let's see. Steve, we'll actually have you go first.
6: Okay.
1: Your question will be, well, let me do it this way. Has Steve ever secretly taken credit for someone else's work? Maitland.
4: No.
1: Hot Wings.
2: I don't think so.
1: Kelly.
4: Yeah, for sure.
1: Steve, have you ever taken credit for someone else's work? I also said no.
6: Probably. I can't say no.
1: So you're saying it's not that you wouldn't, you just can't remember a time you did?
6: Yeah.
1: Okay.
6: I mean,
1: who said yes? Kelly's the only one that gets a point.
4: Yeah. I don't know why. I was like, maybe in college or something.
6: I'm sure here. I've gotten credit for something that I didn't do or that I wasn't as big of a part of as somebody else thought.
1: Kelly.
4: Yeah.
1: Has Kelly, boy, this is a softball, stolen office supplies or things from where she works? Steve, has Kelly done that?
6: Yes.
1: Hot Wings.
2: You didn't even need to add the end of the sentence. Yes.
1: Yeah.
4: Mate. Yeah.
1: Yeah, we're all a yes, Kelly.
4: Yeah, okay. From nearly everywhere I've worked. I like stealing.
6: Okay.
4: I'm just kidding. Not from like stores, but you know, if it's in the office and it's a cool color pen or a pack of permanent markers or something that's sitting in a drawer.
6: That is very tempting for you, isn't it?
4: Hell,
6: like if you see one of those like the whole rainbow of Sharpies.
4: Oh my God, yeah.
2: Well, and honestly, who hasn't? At least some, even if it's small, like, oh, I do need a couple paper clips at my house. Or, oh, I could use a little pack of post-it notes. Like, I haven't taken a lot, but I definitely know I've taken a ream of paper before. Like, when we would, like, when home printers were much more common, we're like, oh my God, I need some paper.
4: There's well, I worked so at a little beauty store in college. So and yeah, I never stole product that was for sale, but if somebody returned a blow dryer or a straightener or a curling iron, we had to cut the wire and then just throw it in the dumpster.
1: So dumb.
4: Yeah, and I said to the GM, I was like, "Hey, I go to a school with a bunch of college kids, and like, why wouldn't we? Can I just give these to my friends?" And she's like, "You're supposed to cut them and throw them away, but I mean, as long as I don't see you do it, I don't really care." So somebody returned a $100 straightener, and I'm like, "Why wouldn't I just like?" Put this back in the box and see if a friend wants it.
1: Right.
4: Yeah. I never thought that was stealing necessarily, but I could have gotten fired for it for sure.
2: Yeah. That's just repurposing.
4: It's so wasteful.
1: Mm-hmm. All right. Hot Wings on the hot seat for this one. Has Hot Wings ever forgotten his wallet? Forgotten, air quotes, to get out of paying for something? Maitland.
4: Yeah.
1: Kelly.
4: I don't think so.
1: Steve?
6: No.
1: I'm going to say no. Howings?
2: Absolutely not.
1: So Kelly,
3: me,
2: no.
3: and Steve are now in the lead with two apiece.
2: No. If anything, I would be more the one who would end up on the hook for more people at the table.
3: That did happen to you a lot when we lived in Omaha.
2: Uh-huh.
3: Everybody'd throw $5 in and then we'll leave the table because everybody smoked. And so most often hot wings, because you usually carried cash or credit card.
2: Yeah, I usually had a credit card. I'd go, yeah, just give me the cash. And I'll pay.
3: Yeah.
2: And then I'd get, yeah.
3: And then no one would include tax or tip. So yeah. Hot wings, $5 lunch would cost him $18 and everybody else cost him $5.
2: Mm-hmm.
4: Yeah, that happens to me a lot too.
3: Yeah.
2: Yeah.
3: All right, Maitland. Mm-hmm. Has Maitland ever stolen money from a family member, Steve?
6: No.
3: Kelly?
4: Sisters are lawless. Yeah,
6: oh, good point.
3: I'm a yes also for that reason, yeah. Even if it's like a quarter when you were a kid. Hot wings?
2: Yeah, I feel like the guilt in Maitland would be really strong, but I can't imagine she never took a fiver from her mom or something. So I'm going to say yes.
3: Maitland?
5: Can't remember a time I ever did.
3: Yeah.
5: Not without asking first.
3: Steve gets a point. He's now in the lead. He has
6: my honest friend Maitland over there.
3: No one else said yes, right?
5: Mm-mm.
3: Or no one else said no? Okay.
2: No.
3: All right. You want one for me?
6: Yeah.
3: Choosing so that I'm not picking my own. Choose a number between 53 and 72.
6: 70.
3: Have I ever eaten a meal meant for two people?
6: Oh, my God.
4: One, two,
3: three. Trick yes. question. The answer yes. is three. there would have been a way for you guys to answer that without it being hurtful. That was
6: no,
3: not it.
6: That's not hurtful because everyone has done that.
3: I've eaten an entire Little Caesars pizza for lunch.
2: That was really, exactly going close. To be my reference point. I'm like, I don't know, like, at Little Caesars, how many servings they would say a hot and ready pizza is.
3: It's not one.
2: But
6: I bet they say four.
3: One. Probably. And I've definitely eaten half of that thing.
2: Yeah. I've definitely eaten a whole one before. Oh, yeah. Not in quite a few years
3: when
2: now.
3: When you order one on the app, the hot and ready is 4,300 calories.
6: That's a day right there. That's my nutrition.
3: There's 2 days.
2: Yeah.
4: You know what's crazy and the most shameful feeling ever when you order food just for yourself and they give you two forks? They insinuate, yeah, like, this must be for two. Happens a lot with Chinese food with me. I'm like, joke's on me. I don't need two of these forks, two sets of chopsticks.
6: Yeah, I take that as a challenge.
2: Yeah.
4: Right?
6: Oh, you think I need two?
4: Yep.
2: They do that with desserts a lot. Like, I get a cheesecake, and I'm like, in your face, I don't need two spoons. She has a dairy allergy, and I'm a pig. More coffee, please.
3: All right, Steve. Has Steve ever lied to his parents about where he was in the moment?
2: Yes. Yeah,
4: absolutely. Yeah.
3: We're all yes.
2: Definitely.
3: Steve?
6: Yeah.
3: Yeah. Okay, everybody gets a point.
2: Who hasn't?
6: Right.
3: I'm
6: right around the corner. I'm almost home.
3: Kelly has four. Mate and Hot Wings have three. Has Kelly ever stolen food from a roommate or coworker?
2: Yes.
5: Yeah.
6: Yes.
3: Yes.
4: Yeah.
3: Yeah.
4: Okay. Never at work. At work, I would feel bad, but a roommate, no. If it's been in the fridge and I'm starving,
3: what about your roommate now? Or is this something younger Kelly would do?
4: No, I've definitely finished food that we've bought, knowing that it could have been either or. I don't think that's stealing food though.
6: No,
3: not if you bought it together.
2: No, that's just commandeering.
4: Mm-hmm. Yeah, and I let her know usually, like, hey, I smashed the rest of the Thai food last night.
3: Yeah, that's not stealing. It's just selfish.
4: Yeah, no,
2: right.
4: No, then I haven't done it to her. No, it is for real.
3: Let's see. Oh, this one has hot. This is not. This is just the next one. Has Hot Wings ever sent a text that says "I'm on my way" while still at home?
4: Absolutely. Mm-hmm.
3: Yes.
2: Oh, yeah.
3: Like,
2: definitely. Definitely.
3: Has Maitland ever ruined a surprise party for someone by accident? I say no.
2: No.
6: No, Maitland, no. Surprise parties are like Maitland's Valhalla.
2: Any type of party is like that's her jam.
3: If she did, it would be with excitement. Like, ooh, I can't wait till Tuesday. What's Tuesday? I don't know.
5: Yeah.
3: Nothing?
5: No, I've never done that.
3: Like that, wasn't there a set, Kristen Wiig had a Saturday Night Live character who was super into surprises and couldn't keep the secret? She just burst with it all the time. Okay, everybody gets a point for that one. Doesn't that please you that we all knew you wouldn't do that?
5: That does.
3: Howings, choose one between 138 and 148.
2: 141.
3: Have I ever completely made up a story to impress someone?
4: I say yes.
2: Completely yes. Made up a story. Exaggerated for sure. Completely fabricated. Yes.
3: Steve?
6: Yeah.
3: Maitland?
5: Yeah.
3: Yes. Yes, I have. Worked. Now we're married. Just kidding.
2: She thinks I'm a surgeon.
3: One more quick round. Has Steve ever hidden a relationship from his family? Kelly?
4: Yes.
3: Howings?
2: His family? No.
3: I don't think Maitland?
5: So. No.
3: I say no. Steve?
6: I don't think so.
4: That's not a no.
6: No. No, I've never hidden a relationship.
2: I mean, you'd have to be dating somebody really sketchy to go, I can't let anyone know about this in my family.
6: Yeah. Or, I mean, I'm sure that there have been...
2: If they find out it's my cousin, that's going to be hell to pay.
6: There's been... There's definitely been people that I've dated that my family hasn't known about, but it hasn't been because I've been hiding them. I just don't tell them things sometimes.
4: Yeah. That sounds like hiding.
6: It does. No. Hiding is like...
4: Not telling them things?
6: It's different.
4: Okay.
6: Well, hiding, it is. So hiding think, shows intention.
3: Yeah, Steve, do you know what lying through omission is?
4: Betrayal.
6: No, that's not.
3: It's because it sounds real close to what you're saying.
2: No, I'm with Steve. Steve, I'm with you. Like, no. My family doesn't know everybody I've ever gone on a date with.
6: Yeah.
2: But if they ask, yeah, I mean, if I'm actually dating somebody, they would know. But also, yeah, I don't tell my family stuff. I don't talk to them. Enough.
3: Has Kelly ever gone on a date with someone to get free food or booze?
6: Yes.
4: Yeah, absolutely.
6: Kelly's talked about how she did that. Yeah. She'd go on like 3 dates a day so she could get breakfast, lunch, and dinner.
4: It was easy. I can start swiping at 4 o'clock in the morning. They're at work running a board. Nobody gave a damn about.
3: Freedom for breakfast. More on the way. 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
14: Good evening, Central Illinois. Here's a look at your forecast from the WAND Weather Center. Rain is starting to creep into the forecast as we head throughout the rest of our night and into your sunrise for Friday morning. We'll see an overnight low of around 65 degrees across Central Illinois. Mostly cloudy skies, showers, and storms persist the entire daytime on Friday. Winds start to come in towards the east-southeast a little bit stronger during the afternoon, but that rain will be hindering our daytime high tomorrow, only around 74 degrees across the area. I'm Ben Whitney.
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10: 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Maitland, what was the song you were singing in that back with?
11: Oh, where is my hairbrush?
10: From what? what is it?
11: Veggie Tales. Yeah.
10: That we got so many texts later that had awakened something in people where they were like, I hadn't thought of that in 15 years.
11: Oh,
10: Meanwhile, us olds were like, I don't know what's happening.
12: Yeah,
10: I'm having a seizure.
11: Wait until you get me and Tommy going on the Water Buffalo one.
10: Oh, what a day that'll be.
11: It's going to be great.
12: We'll try not to.
11: Everybody's got one.
10: All right, let's answer the internet.
12: Okay.
10: Are you ready?
12: Yeah.
10: Hot Wings?
12: Yeah.
10: You come to a roulette wheel, and there's some sort of wizard there.
12: Okay, a roulette wizard.
10: And if you spin the wheel and it lands on red, you get 10 years in prison.
12: Oh, jeez.
10: But if it lands on black, you get $100 million. Do you take the spin?
12: Oh, man.
10: And I know that there's the green 00 or something like that. I've never played roulette, but there is something else that makes it so it's not 50-50, but let's pretend that isn't the case.
12: Hmm. Oh, boy. Man, when I was 20, I'd have taken that spin, but now I don't think I risk it.
10: 10 years is, yeah.
12: You 10 years, like 10 years now, like it's not going to get better. Like I'm not going to get
10: you don't think
12: more
10: you're
12: healthy and you don't more think you're physically fit.
10: Come out with your prison body?
12: No. Also, I'm not going to survive 10 years anyway. I mean, let's be honest.
10: Yeah.
12: Like, who am I fighting off?
10: Steve, you taking that roulette spin?
13: Ooh. I kind of agree with Hot Wings. I think 20-year-old me would have said yes, but 45-year-old me, mm-mm.
10: It also helps, again, you're soft-headed, so you're like, yeah, I'm lucky. I'll win, right? Don't you think you could have talked yourself into that at 20?
12: Yeah, probably. Yeah.
10: I could have.
12: Probably.
10: Kelly, you spin on that wheel?
14: The options are 10 years in prison,
10: or $100 million?
11: I'm going to spin that wheel.
10: Now? You would?
11: Yeah.
10: Right now, if somebody walked in.
11: Yeah.
10: Handcuffs?
11: Honestly, I saw the Real Housewives of New Jersey, that Teresa lady. She went to prison and came back and looked better than ever.
10: Yeah.
11: And she had like a prison glow up. So.
12: She did look better.
11: She looked so good.
10: Really?
11: Yeah. Yeah.
13: Well, I mean, all you do is like sit-ups and push-ups.
11: Right, yeah. And read. So, yeah. And so I think I could handle it.
10: That's basically what you do now.
11: I know.
10: Except for the sit-ups.
11: And push-ups. And
10: I don't know. Maybe you do those.
11: I do yoga. That's all. But yeah, I think I'm spending it. Truly, $100 million or prison, both life-changing.
10: Mm-hmm. Either way, you get 10 years off.
11: Yeah.
10: Nathan, you spin on that thing?
11: Definitely.
10: Really?
11: I mean,
12: it would be nice not to have to figure out what I'm going to eat for dinner for 10 years.
11: Yeah, 10 years? And you know, the profit of my house would be insane. I got so many friends that would rent it out. I'd be fine. I'd be so fine.
10: Yeah, because you wouldn't have the $10 million.
11: Yeah.
10: So, yeah, that's another bummer, right? You should still get like $500,000 or something.
11: Mm-hmm.
10: All right. Steve?
13: Yes.
10: Now, these questions come from a Barstool Sports app called Answer the Internet. They are randomly coming out. Steve, would you rather be blind or have no penis?
13: Oh, man.
10: No help, Alan.
13: Yeah, there's some extra pressure here. Alan is sitting
10: it's like,
13: right,
10: I got both
13: right in front of me. I guess I would rather be blind.
10: You would?
13: Yeah.
10: Gosh.
13: Alan, do you agree?
12: Yeah. Would you give up your penis for your eyesight?
10: Yeah, because they can make you.
11: He said, ask my girlfriend.
10: She says no. That's the nicest thing a woman's ever said to a man. Yeah. I would rather you stay blind than lose your wiener.
12: Yeah.
10: Howings, what about you?
12: Oh, man, I don't want to give up my wiener. I'm still enjoying it, you know? So. I guess
10: I'm still enjoying it.
12: I guess I'm not.
10: So there's an age where you'll be like, man. All right.
12: But yeah. I really like driving too, so.
11: No. You could drive with your penis if you were blind.
12: Yep. Yeah. I think I'd keep the penis.
10: All right, this one's for the ladies. I mean, the guys can answer too. You would answer it in a different way. You are building your significant other's junk. They're not all about penises. This is random, I swear. And every inch you add, they lose 2 years off their life. How big are you making it?
12: Huh. Okay, so you're starting from zero?
10: Yes.
12: Okay.
11: Oh, they got nothing?
12: Okay.
13: Yeah.
11: Like, if they've got nothing, they live to be 100?
10: No.
11: These, like, our
10: no,
11: parameters
10: average
11: here?
10: Lifespan.
11: Okay. And 6 inches is average?
10: What?
11: Guys?
10: Sure.
11: Wait, everybody got really quiet.
10: Yeah.
11: All right. I got one thumbs up. All right, perfect.
12: No, that's way above average.
11: Yeah. Okay. Well, I'd went at least average, so they're losing at least 12 years.
10: Okay. When you think about this, Kelly, are you assigning it to a specific man you've dated or have thought about, or is it just...
11: I'm picturing Spanish Lover for
10: okay.
11: sure.
10: Okay.
11: But, I mean, I'm picturing him with nothing. I'm picturing him with a flat front, like Ken. Yeah.
10: And then you're building it one step at a time.
11: Yeah, and he's like 6'8", so I'm going to have to add a couple inches just for proportion. Yeah, he's going to lose a good, like, at least 16 years.
10: Okay.
11: At least.
12: Oh, wow.
11: Maybe 16 and a half.
10: I thought you were going to say he was going to lose 16 inches, and I was like, whoa!
11: That's a long time. Does adding girth take anything off their life? I didn't even think about that. Damn.
10: For every extra centimeter of girth starting from zero, they lose 10 IQ points.
11: Oh.
13: Wait, now, see,
11: all right.
13: The problem is you're going between metric and imperial, and it's just, this is all messed up.
10: Okay, every quarter inch.
12: Okay, that's
10: you
12: better.
10: Think that's going to help them? Okay, so.
11: I think I'm going 5 inches, so that's, what, 10?
10: 10 years.
11: 10 years off their life.
10: Yep,
11: and then, trying to think of something to describe the girth.
12: Yeah, is that circumference, free beer, or diameter?
10: Okay, if you want a toilet paper roll.
11: Oh, God, no. Like half of a toilet paper. No, that's too small. I don't know.
10: You want a straw?
11: I don't want like a 6-inch pencil. That'll put me in the hospital.
10: Caitlin wants a novelty straw. Like a kid would get with a virgin battery.
11: Yeah, I want to wear it like glasses so I can drink chocolate milk with it.
10: Forrest wondered what a pig penis was like. It's a corkscrew.
12: Okay.
10: Kelly, toilet paper roll loses 20 IQ points.
11: Damn. He
10: if it's that thick.
7: Yeah, he's losing 20 IQ points for sure. I need a man.
10: Does it slide right in, or does it? You have to push it?
7: Are you asking about my size now?
12: Well, no, yeah, now you're asking
7: what
12: about
7: do I
12: her
7: lose?
12: Anatomy.
10: No, I'm not. I was asking about the toilet roll.
7: My doctor had trouble scraping my innards for a biopsy. I think I'm good.
10: Just for the record, I was not asking, like, hey, do you have to get a ball peen hammer and pound it into the... That's I'm not. Right.
12: How snug are we talking?
7: When it comes to tight, what's right? What? I still don't know how to answer that, actually.
12: Yeah, you should.
10: Yeah, that's an ill-formed question. Let's see if they're not all about that. Hot Wings.
12: Yes.
10: What's the hottest thing you could see your significant other wearing in the bedroom?
12: In the bedroom?
10: Yeah. Like, what's your thing? Lingerie?
7: Football pads and a helmet?
12: Oh, come on.
7: That's free beer, yeah, for sure.
10: Dressed like a line worker at GM, sweaty.
7: Yeah.
10: And wearing a Union Buster shirt.
7: What does an arborist wear?
12: No.
13: You know, like, that says Mitch.
10: Like, yeah, wearing one of those, what are the ghillie suits where you can't see them?
12: Ghillie suit, yeah.
10: I was like, oh my God, if I find you, it's going to be so hot.
12: No, I mean, it's like...
10: I'm going to look for a wet knot on that tree.
12: I'm not too specifically like a lingerie guy or anything. It's more the like outerwear that I'm interested in. If it's
10: like a raincoat?
12: No. I mean, what you would wear outside of a house, you know, but like to me, yeah, if a woman is wearing like an above the knee, like tight skirt,
10: okay,
12: and boots,
10: yep,
12: and a blouse,
10: yep,
12: like hot secretary.
10: So you
12: it's
10: get in,
12: over.
10: You get in bed first. You've got it's your over. Nightcap pulled down and you're sleeping pajamas with the butt that opens in case you got to go poo-poo. And then she's expected to get dressed up like she's going to work?
12: No, if we're already in the bedroom, just take it off.
10: Oh, okay.
12: Like, just be nude. That's all it takes for me.
10: Steve, I mean, do you still, I think you've talked about this. Do you still ask Annette to dress like Tony Hawk in 1994?
13: Yes.
12: Call me your skater boy.
13: Your shirt's not big enough. Put on my jorts.
10: Hey, Annette, I'd like to mix it up tonight. Could you dress like Mike Rowe in season 4, episode 13, when he was harvesting pig gonads? Because you like him too, right?
13: He's a manly man. I mean, he's done it all.
10: Maitland or Kelly, do you have a thing like you want your man to dress up in?
7: I mean, I love women in sundresses where they don't have to wear bras. I think that's so hot.
10: Okay, I'm with you there.
7: Yeah,
12: well, yeah, cool. I agree.
10: Pretty good.
7: And then men, I love when men, especially with like big old tree trunk legs, wear short shorts.
11: Yeah,
7: holy moly,
11: skies out, thighs out.
7: I'll let you ruin my life. And a backwards hat, good Lord.
11: I was just gonna say that. Oof. Yeah.
10: Oh, so you're looking for someone who is self-centered and will be mean to you?
7: Yeah, actually.
10: I mean, it's backwards hat, right? That has it. You know, I'm
7: but
10: just
7: backwards
10: looking,
7: and then the moment they
10: turn
7: around front, oh man, so hot. Love that.
10: Like they were party in the back and now business. It's like, mm-hmm, that's a hat mullet.
7: Like they see, yeah, you and then they turn the hat around, you know it's going down.
12: Wow. Mm-hmm. It's funny. I didn't know that until like a year and a half ago. Mm-hmm. The girl I'm dating now was like, we were FaceTiming or something. And I was out in the yard and had my hat on backwards and she's, yeah, like, oh my God, that's so hot. And I go, what?
7: Yeah.
12: I go, I thought this was douchebag.
10: Yeah, we were all shamed out of it.
12: Yeah.
7: If you're a douche, then yeah. But if a good guy's wearing a hat on backwards and then turns it around the right way, oh my God.
10: So I can't.
7: So many guys are flipping their hats around.
10: During the break.
7: Damn. Somebody give me a bucket and a mop.
10: During the break, all of you guys with hats line up, turn your hat around, and Kelly will tell you if you should do it forward or backwards.
12: Yeah.
7: And then we'll do it forward and backwards later.
10: Yeah, no.
12: do a mass hat reversal.
10: There you go. All right. Free beer and Hot Wings report on the way. What does it sound like? You know, a lot of people, when they do job interviews, they're being interviewed by AI now. Like an AI bot, a fake human.
12: That's so weird.
10: And some influencer did it, but he was applying for a job as a janitor. And getting asked serious questions about janitorial trades by a weird female made-up robot face... I mean, human, but it's obviously AI, who smiles sort of, they programmed her so that her facial expression welcomes you to continue talking, but does not either approve or disapprove of what you're saying. So it's very, very off-putting the whole time.
12: Wow.
7: Okay.
10: But it's funny. Every spam call, every scam text, every sketchy email you get that has your name and a lot of info about you, they start the same way. Somebody found you. Your phone number is sitting on data broker sites right now. 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
12: Mm-hmm.
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16: Good evening, Central Illinois. Here's a look at your forecast from the WAND Weather Center. Rain is starting to creep into the forecast as we head throughout the rest of our night and into your sunrise for Friday morning. We'll see an overnight low of around 65 degrees across Central Illinois. Mostly cloudy skies, showers, and storms persist the entire daytime on Friday. Winds start to come in towards the east-southeast a little bit stronger during the afternoon, but that rain will be hindering our daytime high tomorrow, only around 74 degrees across the area. I'm Ben Whitney.
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10: When I first moved to Omaha, it's like I forgot I had teeth. It was like 4 years, and then I'm like, I should get a dentist. And I went to one once, did the cleaning. It took 2 days, because I'm a heavy tartar person, and then we moved again.
12: My God, you had a two-day cleaning?
10: Well, not the whole day, Hot Wings. It was like one appointment. And then
12: I know, but that you had to come back
30: They did shift change in the middle.
10: They didn't have to put up scaffolding and close the shop. It was
30: like, what? You're gonna have to come back
12: when I bring my good chisels.
10: I'm genetically predisposed to a lot of tartar.
12: My God.
11: You're like a Yorkie. We gotta put you on some special food.

0: 2 from the Pominesset Inn on Cape Cod at Pixie 103. Behind us, the beautiful Atlantic Ocean. What a gorgeous view. In front of us, a bunch of great people at a gorgeous venue. My goodness.
1: Mm-hmm.
0: Pretty good. Name that blank later this hour.
2: Blank. Dang it. I thought we were all going to do the voice, and then, okay.
0: Maitland has volunteered graciously to get 4 contestants.
1: Yes.
0: In the next segment, someone from here at the Pominesset Inn will get to play Dumber Than the Show trivia against Hot Wings for $1,600 later today.
1: Yeah, that's a big one. That's a big one.
2: You said it's the largest live show jackpot?
0: Unofficially, I'm pretty sure that is.
1: I think so.
3: Unofficially, kind of might
1: I've
3: be.
1: Done
0: pretty
1: it person.
0: Sure.
1: Yeah, I think so.
0: Right before we came back, I was just scrolling randomly through Facebook, and I didn't realize that The Onion, remember The Onion?
2: Oh yeah.
0: I didn't realize they had started doing what I only assume are AI stories. So it looks like a morning news show, and the sound is down, but it says, Boy Scouts offer free breast exams, and it's a woman interviewing 2 Boy Scouts. And I was like, what? They'll do anything.
1: God, The Onion continues to, after decades, still be hilarious.
0: Mm-hmm. Too bad they had to start making stuff up about Boy Scouts because the real world, you can't tell the real stuff from the fake stuff anymore.
1: Mm-hmm.
0: That's kind of weird. Yeah. Name that blank later this
2: hour.
0: It's already Maitland. Yeah. Right now, though, the Free Beer and Hot Wings report. Let's start with this. This guy, he's an influencer, streamer, and he wanted to show what it would be like. A lot of people, when you interview for a job now, like the first round of interviews, I don't know about a lot. I'm lucky I haven't been looking for a job recently.
1: It's been a while, yeah.
0: But they're getting interviewed by AI people. Basically, you're on a Zoom call, and the person interviewing you, person, air quotes, is an AI person. In this case, it's around a 30-year-old woman, business dress, sitting in what looks like an office, but she's obviously AI. You'll be able to hear it in the way she speaks. No one speaks like this.
1: Okay.
0: And he's interviewing for a janitorial position, and it's just, I can't imagine how awkward it is if you're doing it for real and you know you're talking to AI. That is a hard, hard thing. Here it is.
4: Tell me about the role you're preparing for, including the title, seniority level, and the core responsibilities you're most proud of.
5: Yeah, I'm applying to be a job at a beach where I had to clean up like the toilets. So a cleaning guy.
4: Got it. What specific steps would you take to keep beach restroom facilities clean, safe, and user-friendly, considering factors like high visitor traffic, limited water resources, and environmental impact?
0: Okay, there's not a good way to answer that. Well, I would clean it.
1: Yeah, I mean, I would clean it using the best methods available. Yeah.
0: Do you want me to tell you how to clean? Because it's something everyone should know, robot lady.
4: Think about processes.
5: I would probably not consider the environment too much.
4: I respect your honesty.
0: She said, I respect your honesty.
4: I respect your honesty. Transparency is valuable. How would you adjust your cleaning plan to include environmental considerations?
5: I probably
4: such
5: wouldn't.
4: As water usage?
1: I probably wouldn't.
5: I probably wouldn't think of it at all because I don't think they plan on paying me that much, which is, I don't know about you, but I feel like me being honest like that is actually good.
4: Being upfront is valuable. If the pay is limited, how would you prioritize your cleaning tasks to deliver the most impact while staying efficient?
0: I love this.
4: Consider what you focus on first and why.
5: I could find like a child to hire and pay them half of what I'm getting paid so they wouldn't know the difference. They'd think they're making a bunch of money and they'd get the job done for me. And I can just go hang out on the beach or whatever. That's kind of innovative thinking.
4: I'm sorry.
6: Kind of innovative. Innovative.
4: I'm sorry, but I can't help with that.
5: Help with what?
4: Sure thing.
1: Oh, my God.
0: Wheels are falling off.
4: What's on your mind today?
5: What did the guy before me say? Was he any good?
4: The person before you mentioned they were applying for a beach restroom cleaning gig. They said they'd be honest about not caring much for the environment and even suggested hiring a child at half pay.
1: The person before you.
4: So they could do little work themselves. While the honesty was clear, the idea was unethical and not suitable for a professional discussion.
5: Yeah, that guy sounds like he sucks.
3: I just want to start interviewing. I want to start applying for jobs. Yeah. I've never been, so I can interview AI.
0: I've never been so interested in LinkedIn.
1: Oh, my God. That's so funny. He sounds like he sucks.
0: So this Maryland woman, she got fussy at Taco Bell. Like Taco Bell, they turn it around pretty quick, typically, right? They're one of the fast food,
1: usually,
0: but we all know.
1: Usually.
0: Fast food, you're rolling the dice. You might get it right away, and it might be right. Or you might get it in 15 minutes, and it might be nothing that you ordered. That's fast food.
1: That happens.
0: Some people don't deal with those real-life odds.
6: A woman from Maryland is facing serious charges after police say she pulled a gun on Taco Bell workers over how long her food was taking. And police say Ashley Andrews was at a Taco Bell in Queen Anne's County on June 18th when she got into an argument with the restaurant's workers. And that's when they say she pulled out a handgun and told them to meet her outside.
1: No thanks.
0: You're going to duel over a chalupa?
2: Yeah.
1: I'd rather not meet you outside.
6: Police arrested her after reviewing surveillance footage.
0: I know she's probably not thinking clearly, but seriously, how do you think that works out? Hey, meet me outside. I'm going to shoot you. All right. Thanks for my bag of food. I'm going to leave now. Let's forget this happened. Right?
3: It makes me think that that's not the first time she's done that.
0: Right?
3: I wonder how many times she's gotten away with that.
0: God. People are dumb. All right, this next story is kind of cute, but it also... I don't want to be this old. So I'll let it play, and then I'll explain to you what's going on. Oh, no, I got the wrong one. I skipped one. That is very confusing for you.
2: I was like, what's happening to this old lady?
1: Oh, my God, they're torturing an old person.
0: This is a much younger lady,
3: okay,
0: but still seems like she's had a pretty rough go. She might be 30... and had some real issues, or she might be 60 and also had some issues. It looks like she's at a Boston Bruins game, so this was a minute ago, but it's gone viral.
1: Yeah.
0: And some guy looks like he spilled his nacho cheese on her fake fur-lined coat, and she is pissed, standing in front of him and yelling at this guy who's sitting there holding his nachos, and like he didn't know what to do.
1: He's being very calm.
0: I apologize to that lady if you're here because you sound hot.
2: Yeah.
0: She's saying, apologize like a man. She's standing so close in front of him. If he stands up, they're fighting. He's going to have to make contact. Yeah. And she was, other people are like, he said, sorry, lady, sit down. And she's like, he needs to stand up and apologize like a man.
1: Like, sorry.
0: As if, that guy was
3: if
0: so.
3: If he does that, she's going to be like, oh, well, thank you very much for your apology.
0: Yes.
2: Right.
1: And while she's screaming at him, he subtly and very slowly, he has one of those stupid paper brown napkins, and he's just gently wiping the fur on her coat.
0: Like, he's like, I don't want this lady to kick my teeth in.
1: Like, I'm just trying to, sorry.
0: Okay, this is the seniors one that I led you astray on moments ago. Apparently an annual thing. It's like a slip and slide for the olds.
1: Yeah.
2: Okay? Oh, no.
3: What? That's a terrible idea.
0: Well,
1: they're doing it very cautiously.
0: Yeah.
3: Okay.
7: We created this giant slip and slide.
8: We're going for a great ride as fast as we can.
7: So Murfreesboro Fire Department comes out, and they hose it down, and they help to assist the seniors on and off the tubes.
8: I'm looking forward to it.
9: This is crazy. It's fun.
7: And then they get to ride down on the tubes like they get to be a kid again. We call it the ride.
1: Oh, my God. What it's the wettest those people have been in years.
0: Yeah, that one lady was sitting on a dildo tube.
3: This is like a death scream.
0: So it's... It looks like about a 50-foot stretch of tarp.
1: And yeah,
0: the fire department puts a bunch of Dawn dish detergent out there, sprays it with a hose. And then these old ladies, I'm sure men, but all
1: there were guys too.
0: They showed were women. They sit down in this inflatable chair like you'd sit in. And then they have either a couple firemen or it looks like volunteer high school students run along the side pulling ropes. And they make those noise and it's sad. Because they probably haven't gone that fast in forever, but they're basically going the speed we all go when we go to the mailbox.
10: Yeah. It's like, whoa! I'm going like a bat out of Hades!
0: I'm traveling through time! And it's like, oh, we'll never be that old.
7: We call it the ride
0: and we will.
7: Line.
1: Yeah.
0: But they seem to love it.
1: They're having a blast.
0: I would be so scared that I'd trip and like my rope would pull and all of a sudden Bertha's teeth are stuck in the grass.
2: Yeah.
1: You're right. I'm not looking forward to that time, though. Like, they also had, like, high school cheerleaders out there and stuff.
0: Thanks for reminding me I was young.
1: Like, oh, man, I don't want to be, like, cheered for and congratulated for not hurting myself while sitting in an inflatable chair.
0: Yeah. At the same time.
1: Hey, you did it. Oh.
0: Maybe we'll be so easily entertained by then that, like, sitting in a chair being dragged through soap sounds like an awesome day.
1: Maybe. Let the girls drag me.
0: Everything can be fun if you allow it to be. Mm-hmm. Name that blanket. Next. Yep. Maitland's going to get contestants. She was volunteering earlier, not only in the car, but then when we did the normal way here.
2: Mm-hmm.
0: It's like, so that works out.
2: I'm really excited.
0: Yes. That is next, live with Pixie 103 on Cape Cod. 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
13: From the 106.7 The Fox Weather Center, Friday will bring showers and possible thunderstorms with a high near 73. East winds up to 10 miles per hour, gusting to 20. Rain chance is 90% with up to 2 inches possible. Overnight storms likely before 11, then clearing. Saturday will be partly sunny with a high near 80, followed by showers and storms late Saturday night. For the latest news, weather, and community info, visit DecaturRadio.com.
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15: Yeah.
12: Mac Daddy's Diner. 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
15: Mm-hmm.
12: All right. So we have one left over for Name That Blank. I know it's not very many. But show on show violence. Here we go. Name the event.

0: Steve.
1: Oh. Steve.
0: Boston Tea Party.
1: Why?
0: Well, the first song was
1: How did you know that?
0: The first song was Boston.
1: Okay.
0: The last song was the Beastie Boys Fight for Your Right to Party.
1: And you're just assuming the middle one was about
0: Yes.
1: Me. Okay.
0: Yeah. That's exactly
1: right. What was the middle one?
2: It was Bring Me the Horizon, Sugar Honey, Iced Tea.
1: There you go.
0: Oh, okay.
3: Oh, I like that well clue. Well done, Steve.
1: Now, Maitland and Kelly, you guys stayed on the Cape last year, and you learned a lot about American history, the Revolutionary War.
4: We did. We did a walking tour in Boston led by Maitland and I.
2: Yes.
1: Rather than read what you wrote, why don't you guys just give us your quick report on all the things you learned about history?
4: Well, we learned that Paul Revere really took credit for something he didn't do, right, Maitland?
2: Paul Revere couldn't have done it by himself.
4: No, and he didn't. He got the news, and then he was just the loudest, but not the first to know.
2: Mm-mm. I forget who it was, but there was another guy who knew first, and then he told Paul Revere to get going.
4: I believe his name was Tom Arnold.
1: Tom Arnold.
2: Yeah.
1: Tom Arnold. Not Benedict.
4: No.
1: Okay.
0: No.
4: Nope.
3: Tom Arnold.
4: Yep, for sure. And it's a little known fact that he was riding on a horse. That's not true. It was a bicycle, for sure. That's what we told everybody.
3: Really?
4: Yeah, okay. They were super into biking, but horses look cooler in statues. So Maitland and I stumbled around Boston screaming out things that were not true.
2: About Paul Revere specifically. Yes. We had like a vendetta against that man. He's probably fine.
4: The moment we found out he had stolen valor, we were done with Paul Revere.
1: So that part's true.
4: Yeah, no, that's for real.
2: Yeah.
4: Okay, I'm going to Google it.
2: And then there was a guy, actually, I think earlier this year, who did, if Paul Revere made his famous midnight ride today, how many Dunkins would he pass along the way?
4: Oh, yeah.
2: And it was like 13.
3: Oh, my God, that's amazing.
1: The first time I ever flew through Boston Logan, you know, I had heard, it's a lot of Dunkins in Boston. But we had flown in to do a football game at Boston College, so that was my first time visiting Boston. And when we were leaving that Sunday morning, I had said to one of the producers who had never been to Boston either, and I said, hey, I said, there's probably a Dunkin' here because he always wants coffee. We walked by 5 Dunkins before we got to our gate, and I just thought that was magical. I know for you, you're like, yeah, no big deal, but
3: it's really something.
0: We passed 3 by the time we got to the rental car place yesterday.
1: Yeah.
0: Yeah. Yeah. It was amazing.
1: Question, I don't know if you'll know this, but when you're on the shuttle from Logan to the rental car place, you go by a spot and there were a bunch of BMWs that had stickers in the window parked under an overpass on like a little concrete area there. It didn't look like a dealership, but it was new cars. It obviously wasn't.
0: Is it like a dealership's overflow parking?
3: Oh, I don't know. I'm like, man, talk about using every square inch of a city.
1: I'm like, God, who shops there? You got to take a shuttle to go look at cars that are too close together?
3: Yeah, that's weird.
1: I don't know. So we didn't get to the bottom of that yet.
3: No.
1: The rebellious act of tossing tea into Boston Harbor would not be called a tea party until 1829, when the Providence Patriot reported the death of 97-year-old resident by the name of Nicholas Campbell, who was one of the ever-memorable Boston Tea Party who committed one of the first acts of resistance against the British oppression. Another member of that raiding party in the night was Thomas Melville, grandfather of Moby Dick author Herman Melville.
4: Mm. It was William Dawes and Samuel Prescott. They were the ones who knew. And
1: this is
4: Paul. Yeah, back to Paul Revere, who also never, yeah.
1: Okay. Yeah.
0: Well, back to Paul Revere.
4: Yeah. Who actually never said the British are coming because they too were British or something like that. They were like, the regulars are coming, right?
0: Us are coming.
3: Us are coming.
4: The bad ones of us are coming.
0: I'm coming.
4: Hurry, pedal fast.
3: They rode through the town just screaming, I'm coming.
4: That's what Maitland and I did the whole time in Boston.
1: Rode through the streets yelling, I'm coming?
2: Yes.
3: Yeah. You got to alert the locals.
4: Yeah.
1: You sure do. That's the right thing to do.
3: Yeah.
4: I knew I figured it out.
0: History really, really taught us wrong.
1: Yeah. Well, especially when, you get the Kelly and Maitland version of it.
4: Mm-hmm. Well, the British are coming is from a poem by Henry something something. Henry Prescott. That's not right.
3: No.
4: That would be Samuel Prescott.
3: Doesn't sound right.
1: So it was Henry something, now it's Samuel something?
4: No, Samuel Prescott and William Dawes is who Paul Revere stole the valor from. But Henry something wrote the poem where the British are coming. It's on Google, guys.
1: Don't let people's faces trick you. You're doing great.
4: Thank you. I'm not even looking at anybody.
1: Picture this. You're at work. Your phone buzzes. It's your kid's number. It's your kid's voice. Panic. They say they've been in an accident and they need money wired right now. Now, you'd do anything, wouldn't you? 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
6: Hi, I'm Jerry Hinkle, and here's what's happening about town. 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
16: Well, certainly a soggy day ahead here as we have rain and storms off and on. Basically all day we will have that rain chance. So if you're outside, have the umbrella close by. Know where to go in case one of these storms does get a bit stronger. Severe risk is pretty low. The main risk that we're concerned with here is the rainfall itself. Could have some flooding issues through the early overnight hours here. Low 60s for tonight, and then we will be drying out for Saturday. With that weather forecast, I'm meteorologist Nick Patrick.
17: News. I'm Gianna Gelosi. President Trump insists the Strait of Hormuz is open after Iran attacked a Singapore-flagged cargo ship in the Strait yesterday.
18: The strike damaged the ship's bridge, and as a result, the International Maritime Organization says it's pausing the evacuation operation until it gets more clarity on the situation. The IRGC's Navy has warned vessels will only be allowed to pass in routes that Iran has approved.
17: That's Fox's Madeline Rivera. International rescue teams arriving in Venezuela to join the search to find survivors and bodies in the rubble after two powerful earthquakes killed at least 235 people. The Trump administration joining the effort.
19: The Trump administration is now pledging $150 million in aid. That includes $50 million for relief partners on the ground, along with a $100 million contribution to a United Nations humanitarian fund.
17: Fox's Carly Shimkus. 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
1: I don't know how this phrase could be said in a way that's passive aggressive. It's only aggressive. Wow, look who finally decided to help.
22: Maybe if you have a friend of yours that has been wheelchair bound their entire life, and by some miracle, they're finally able to stand up and walk over and bring their dish to the sink, you can say, oh, look, I finally decided to help.
1: They better have a sense of humor, because otherwise that's the rudest thing ever.
23: Yeah,
1: you think I was deciding not to help?
23: Yeah, that's not helpful. You would just go, oh my God, you're moving.

0: number three, live from Cape Cod. Popping us it in. Yeah. The backdrop behind us, the gorgeous Atlantic Ocean. Amazing. Martha's Vineyard looking to the south.
1: Oh.
0: That's pretty awesome. It's a beautiful setting. With Pixie 103 yeah, sure hosting is. Us today. Free beer, hot wings, Steve, Kelly, Maitland. Live on the Cape. Dumber Than the Show trivia later on this hour. I'll get a contestant. Paired with an idiot next hour.
2: Not it.
0: And, of course, the free beer and hot wings report.
2: Not it.
0: Shortly. Did you guys hear? This will be in the report. We'll get to it fully. But there's an area in Massachusetts, a town that's considering making it so you can only get one drink every 30 minutes at their local establishments.
1: I saw that.
0: Yeah. Like, we all agree that's stupid,
1: like
0: right?
1: Like, to pace everyone.
0: And they said everyone would have to have an egg timer.
1: It would be such a
0: boy.
1: It would be
0: you know
1: such
0: that's a party.
1: Pain.
3: Wasn't that in response to the World Cup? Like all the crazy Scottish fans coming over.
0: Well, if that's the
3: Alan,
0: case.
1: Yeah.
3: Well done. You know that you're a drinking society if you've changed laws in another town because of it.
1: Another
0: if you've
1: country.
0: Drank yeah. Boston dry.
1: Yeah,
0: right. That's
1: not, that is not easy
3: well
1: to
3: done.
1: Do.
3: Mm-hmm.
0: Hey, tonight we'll be at the Tilden Arts Center. At Cape Cod Community College.
1: Yeah.
0: If you've not gotten tickets for the Live at Night show, this will be our first ever Live at Night show here on the Cape. We're looking forward to doing that. It's also our last one of the season.
1: Yeah.
0: Which will be weird.
3: So the gloves come off.
1: Oh, yeah.
0: Really? Have the gloves been on?
1: Yeah, we have to use up all of our cool props.
0: I don't remember the shows being super nice because we were all being so nice.
3: Yeah, what are you talking about?
1: Yeah, all of the food that we travel with, we have to use up so it doesn't go bad.
0: That's true. All right. Let's talk about whether or not this person should get an apology.
1: Okay? Yeah.
0: This person that posted this, got to find it now. They don't want to be a part of something. They don't want to be part of a video.
1: Okay.
0: And somebody's really mad at them. They wrote, a week ago, a neighbor who's 16 scratched my car with her bike. She immediately stopped, started crying, called her mom for assistance. The scratch appeared worse than it actually was. It ended up polishing away after for a minimal amount of money. Since it was an accident, a very minor one, I told the girl I didn't need any money or whatever else. She apologized. I told her it was all right and advised her, hey, you know, just be careful next time, especially around cars, whatever. Things you say. A few days later, mother wrote that her daughter still feels bad and wants to make a more sincere apology. I wrote, ha, everything is good and I don't have any problems with them. She said, well, she'd like to deliver a cake as a small act of peace. I'm like, all right, whatever. Thought that'd be sweet. When they arrived, the girl was holding a cake box in her hands, and the mother had her phone, holding it up. The girl began muttering about taking responsibility and putting things right, but it felt as though she wanted the earth to engulf her, that she was very uncomfortable, and I got the sense this was mom's idea.
1: Mm-hmm.
0: Then her mom quietly said, now give him the cake and ask him if he accepts the apology.
4: Oh,
3: no, that's awkward.
4: Kind of weird.
0: I looked at her again and I said, are you recording this? The mom said, yes. She wanted to make a video because it serves as an illustration of how young people can take responsibility for their actions. She said, I'll hide your face if you want, but I need the video of her of you accepting the apology from my daughter.
3: Why?
0: I took the cake and told the girl, hey, everything's okay. It already was. I accepted your apology before. This was unnecessary. Then I turned to the mom and I said, I did not want any part of this. She started arguing with me, saying, just let her finish properly. But I turned and went home. Now, the mom is upset with me and doesn't even say hello when she sees me in the neighborhood. For the sake of good neighbor relations, perhaps I could have waited 30 seconds. But I don't like how a simple apology was transformed into a scene. Mm-hmm. A girl pushed to do something she wasn't comfortable and then me being filmed. Why is it okay to film your daughter in this horrible situation after it wasn't a problem? Should I have been in the video?
4: No.
0: It's a weird parenting move.
1: It is. It's just people that, you know, want to get their viral moment.
3: Yeah, it's mom trying to be social media mom.
4: But it's one of those moments once you post it, the whole internet is against you. And you thought it was going to go one way. And then the entire comment section is like, you are weird, mom. Like, you just recording your daughter doing this is weird. Getting her after, especially when you realize the neighbor who's getting the apology, doesn't necessarily think it needed to go this far. You pick up on all those vibes just in a quick view.
0: Yes.
4: And, immediately the internet is just labeling you a bad parent.
0: Yeah, I noticed that video. At least it hasn't gone viral like this, you know, post. Because that video, it would draw that negative attention to that mom,
4: definitely.
0: For sure.
2: I just think the mom was coming more from a place of just wanting to embarrass her daughter.
0: Yes.
2: Like, she was more mad at her daughter and wanted to embarrass her instead of actually making amends for something that didn't need to be amended.
0: It seems like that kid probably has a miserable time.
1: Yeah, kid's not going to grow up neurotic at all.
2: Nope.
0: Yeah,
2: no.
0: Yeah, always anxious.
1: Yeah.
0: There was a time I was driving home. And this was before I had kids, so I'm sure I would react differently now, but there were some young kids, like, I don't know, 5 or 6, standing by the road throwing those little things that pop when you smash them on the ground.
1: Whippersnappers.
0: Whippersnappers, that's what they're called. And they threw them, and they hit my car, and I hit the brakes and stopped, and I rolled my window down. I go, hey, you guys, you can't do that. And I said, I didn't like it, but somebody's going to be really mad, and you're going to have trouble.
2: Mm-hmm.
0: I said, so no more of that. Stop it.
1: Mm-hmm.
0: And they must have gone in, and somebody must have told dad, because like an hour later, there's a knock on my door, and I go to the door, and I learned it's the dad and one of the kids, and he said, my son would like to apologize, and the kid did, and I said, okay, yeah, no problem, man, I appreciate it, I did dumb things when I was young, and you try not to do them again. Mm-hmm. And then he said, he'd like to do some chores around your house to make up for it.
3: Oh, sweet.
2: Yeah.
1: Whoa.
3: Get up, clean the gutters, man.
0: Like,
3: cut the grass.
0: It totally put me on the spot. He goes, what can he do? And I'm like, I don't know. Like, he's 6. If this was another country, I'd have him sew soccer balls till the sun went down. You know, but, you know, what can I have him do?
2: Well, in that case, too, he didn't damage anything.
0: No.
1: Yeah.
0: Also, I don't want to be responsible for your kid working in my yard for an hour or two.
3: Oh, kid's got to learn a lesson.
0: But so I said, I don't really have anything, but thank you for the offer. And now I look at it, and I'm like, that day I was trying to teach him a lesson, and I totally ruined it. That kid went home and said, see, Dad, you're stupid.
2: That's a lesson for the dad, though. Don't involve other people in how you're trying to punish your kid without their permission.
0: Yeah. So I shouldn't feel bad.
2: No.
1: This didn't really elicit a punishment anyway.
0: Even if it had damaged the car, I mean, just, no, Dad, you write me a check. I don't want your kid doing a bad job picking the mulch out of the yard or whatever. Yeah.
3: Give me money.
0: Yeah, give me money.
1: Yeah.
0: You, give me money.
1: The only way to make it right.
0: Did any of your parents ever make you apologize for something?
1: No.
4: Oh, dude, my brother Craig went house to house in this neighborhood we lived in and stole mail.
0: Stole mail?
4: He was little. He was in, like, elementary school for sure. And we had my brother Kyle and little Kyle. And little Kyle was down the street, same age as my little brother Craig. And so they were just going to go through the neighborhood and steal mail. and I don't know how long they'd been doing it for, but my mom at some point was, you know, probably straightening up a room or whatever and found a huge pile of mail under Craig's bed. And obviously he hid it, so he knew it was probably not something he should have been doing. And so not only did he have to go house to house and re-deliver the mail from every single one that he and little Kyle stole the mail from, but then had to apologize. I think he was maybe in third grade. Maybe. It was hilarious.
0: And house to house.
4: Oh, man.
0: At that age, you think saying sorry is the worst thing that ever happened.
4: Like,
0: it already has to be dragged out. It always sounds like this. Sorry.
4: Yeah. And just seeing two of them, and they're just two dopey little blonde kids, you know? House to house, I'm so sorry, I stole your mail.
0: A bunch of the people probably didn't even know.
4: No idea. But you could tell, and I remember being a kid, because I was only a year older than him, still am, but looking at the mail and thinking, oh, that looks like a birthday card, you know? So there's other kids in this neighborhood. It's the only neighborhood growing up that I ever lived in, and my little brother was stealing mail from neighbors.
0: He opened it, right? They opened all the mail?
4: I think some of it was opened, yeah. I think some of it. I can't remember exactly. My mom and dad will definitely remember this.
3: Like, you think they stole cash out of cards or anything?
4: If they had opened one that had cash in it, I'm not putting it past Craig for sure.
0: I don't know why, but when you're little, opening a bunch of mail like that, that would have been like, oh, I bet there's treasure in one of these.
3: I remember running home every day thinking, like, maybe there's mail for me today. Mm-hmm. It was the most exciting thing in the world.
0: Yeah, why is that?
3: I don't know.
0: And then you actually get something, and it was, you know, junior great books or something stupid.
3: Yeah. Give me cash.
0: Now you're an adult, and we all know what mail is.
1: Yeah.
0: Responsibility and pain.
1: Now it's just generally a flyer for fiber optic cable.
0: Yeah. Or a bill.
1: Mm-hmm.
0: That's about it. Free Beer and Hot Mics report on the way. We'll talk about the proposed 30-minute rule for drinks. Passengers had to restrain a pilot, and things got awkward on an NBA show set between former players Richard Jefferson and Jay Williams. I don't know. Everybody's blaming one or the other. It seemed like we'll wait till you hear it. That's on the way. Dumber Than the Show trivia as well. I'll get a contestant during the commercial break. We'll get to play for $1,600. Yeah. We're live on the Cape at the Papanesset Inn with Pixie 103. 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
6: From the 106.7, The Fox Weather Center, showers and thunderstorms are likely today with a high near 73. Rainfall could reach 2 inches in some areas. Tonight, storms continue before clearing after midnight. Saturday will be partly sunny with a high near 80. For the latest news, weather, and community info, visit DecaturRadio.com.
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0: It is time to play Dumber Than the Show Trivia. Scotland's own Alan singing it away.
1: Mm-hmm.
0: Here, watching him listen to it being sung by him and sing along.
1: Yeah.
0: That was surreal.
1: All very meta.
0: I would download an album if Alan made it of Alan sings Scotland's biggest hits.
1: And it would be that song.
0: Yeah. Yeah. And then, I don't know, something else.
1: Yeah.
0: Well, Chris joins us right now. Hi, Chris. How are you?
2: I'm good. How are you?
0: Very good. Chris, we choose randomly for someone to play Dumber Than the Show Trivia, and you get to do that. What do you do?
2: Construction.
0: Okay. Mm-hmm. All right. What's the project you're working on right now?
2: Oh, it was a bathroom remodel.
0: Okay.
2: Interior, yeah.
0: Okay.
2: So we're in the AC, so that's nice.
0: Okay, that is nice.
2: Yeah.
0: What do you do for fun, Chris?
2: Frisbee golf.
0: Frisbee golf?
2: Uh-huh.
0: Are you usually high or drunk?
2: Both.
0: Yeah.
1: That's the way.
0: So you're good at it.
2: I call it shooting juice. Oh, yeah. Chasing aces on shooting juice.
0: Yeah. I love it.
1: Amazing.
0: How are you at trivia?
2: I'm okay sometimes.
0: Okay. I see you've turned your hat around backwards. Are you doing that just to try to impress Kelly and Mate?
2: Yeah, it was from earlier. You know?
0: Yeah. Gotcha.
2: Yeah.
0: Very good. Hot Wings,
1: yes.
0: You and Chris obviously will have the same five questions. You have to go somewhere where you can't hear us right now.
1: Yep, I've already scoped it out. I know how far I have to go. It's a half a mile.
0: Martha's Vineyard?
1: I'll see you guys later, yes.
0: He's going to go down to the vineyard, try to walk on a Kennedy compound, something like that.
2: That's the wrong way.
0: Is it really?
3: Oh,
0: which way's the Kennedys?
2: It's over, right over that way.
0: Oh, it looks
2: They're
0: rich
2: great
0: over.
2: Island.
0: It yeah. looks rich over there.
2: Yeah, it's over there. Yeah. Yeah.
0: All right, so Chris, you and Hot Wings will have the same five questions. I have them right here. I will be asking them. The most time you can use is 90 seconds. We'll stop you then. Most people don't get to that. If there is a tie on the five questions, whoever did it in the lowest time is the winner. If you both get zero, doesn't matter how much time it took, it's embarrassing for everyone. That's not going to happen. All right? You can pass on questions the first time, and we'll come back to them. Everybody, real quiet while he plays. You guys have been an awesome crowd. I don't need to tell you this, so I'm not going to. Are you ready?
2: Yes.
0: Okay. I'm going to turn my back to you to prevent cheating.
2: All right. I'll turn this way, too.
0: I don't think that's the word. All right, Chris. Good luck. A chance to win $1,600 on Dumber Than the Show Trivia. Here we go. Chris. All right, let's give him a good one. Let's go, Chris! I felt like I kept you from fully supporting him. You got that sense too, right? You're like, we want to support him. I hope they're not fickle.
2: Yeah.
0: All right, Chris, here we go. Your turn on Dumber Than the Show Trivia begins in 3, 2, 1. What is the most popular animal eaten before it's born and after it's dead?
2: Spider.
0: In tennis, what Grand Slam tournament is played on courts? I'm sorry, on clay courts.
2: Australian?
0: What word means to influence, but is often confused with a noun meaning a result?
2: Pass.
0: What is both a type of bed and a layer of rainforest?
2: Canopy.
0: In which sport might you see a crucifix performed?
2: Pass.
0: What word means to influence, but is often confused with a noun meaning a result?
2: Pass.
0: In which sport might you see a crucifix?
2: Pass.
0: Time. Chris, how did you do?
2: I think I'm good on time, hopefully.
0: Okay. Question.
2: Yeah.
0: Do you eat a lot of spiders?
2: I used to.
0: Okay.
2: Not anymore. Not anymore.
0: I don't know. I thought it might be.
2: I heard half the question, and it was spiders eat. Spiders after mating, so
0: I got you. I see what you're saying.
2: I threw it out.
0: Okay.
2: It was a Hail Mary.
0: All right.
2: Yeah.
0: All right, let's get Hot Wings back from whatever planet he went to. All right, here he comes. Look at him. Oh,
3: look at him run. Look at that guy.
0: He was gallivanting, and then he got to where you could see him, and he just ran normal. Skip like you mean it, man. Hot Wings makes his way back in. Welcome back, Hot Wings.
4: Thanks. Glad to be here.
0: What did you see on your explorations?
4: I was checking out the very nice hedges of Privet outside.
0: Okay. Sounds good to me.
4: Yeah, they smell nice.
0: Chris's score has been recorded. His time has been recorded. And now he will sit and watch you do the same thing. Are you ready?
4: Yes.
0: Your turn against Chris, where he could win $1,600. On Dumber Than the Show Trivia begins in 3, 2, 1. What is the most popular animal eaten before it's born and after its death?
4: Chicken.
0: In tennis, what Grand Slam tournament is played on clay courts?
4: Clay is the Australian Open.
0: What word means to influence, but is often confused with a noun meaning a result?
4: Say that again.
0: What word means to influence, but is often confused with a noun meaning a result?
4: Pass.
0: What is both a type of bed and a layer of rainforest?
4: Oh, a canopy.
0: In which sport might you see a crucifix performed?
4: Soccer.
0: What word means to influence, but is often confused with a noun meaning a result?
4: Sway.
0: Time.
4: I don't know.
2: That's good.
0: How'd Hotwings do?
2: Good guess.
0: They're not sure.
4: I'm not sure either.
0: Hotwings, you're... Okay, that answers that question. Let's score this game. What is the most popular animal eaten before it's born and after its death? Hotwings, you said chicken.
4: I did.
0: Chris said spiders.
4: Like, I mean, you could eat some spider eggs.
0: I had a bowl of spider eggs yesterday, and then I killed its parents and ate them. By the way, when
4: some do.
0: The answer is chicken.
3: Oh, God. Wow. Ah. Man.
0: But when you hear it that way, what animal is eaten before it's born and after it dies, that feels cruel.
4: Yeah, it does. It seems a little weird, yeah.
0: At the same time, I love an omelet chicken with chicken in it. So
2: yeah, well, makes sense.
4: So did chickens, by the way.
0: They eat chicken?
4: Absolutely.
0: Yeah, they do.
4: Yeah.
0: In tennis, what Grand Slam tournament is played on clay courts? Hotwing said the Australian. Chris said the Australian. It is the French.
4: One to nothing. Oh.
2: Confused.
4: Yeah, me too, man.
0: What word means to influence, but is often confused with a noun meaning a result? Both of you passed the first time. Hot Wings the second time said sway. Chris said double pass. Anybody know it? Effect. One person. That question.
4: Oh, my gosh. I was so blank on that.
0: So effect with an A, effect, is the one it gets
3: confused
0: for. I never
3: get them right.
4: I see. Okay. Yeah, I just totally didn't even understand.
0: What is both a type of bed and a layer of rainforest? You both said canopy. You are both correct. And we are tied at... We are not tied. It's 2-1 Hot Wings.
2: Ah. Okay. Get my hopes up.
0: Chris, you need this one.
2: Yes.
0: You double passed.
3: It's going to be tough.
0: Oh.
2: I'm very desperate here.
0: Let's see how this goes when we play it out. In which sport might you see a crucifix performed? Hot Wings said soccer. Now, Chris, if I had said, say a sport, what would you have said?
2: I probably would have said, rugby.
0: Okay. Mm-hmm. That wouldn't have helped. The answer is gymnastics.
2: Oh, man.
0: Hot Wings wins. 2-1.
4: Right. It wasn't pretty for either of us, man. I'll take it.
2: Much better than I did. You know? Those are tough. Those were not Friday questions.
4: No. Those were tough. Those were tough.
0: Yeah. Let's hear it for Chris.
2: All right. Thank you.
0: That is a tough game. Good job, my friend. Hot Wings, congratulations. You roll on $1,700 the next time we play.
4: Yeah. Holy cow.
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0: Steve's got it.
3: Yeah.
0: We'll get five contestants. 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
13: The Decatur Police Department is requesting the public's assistance in solving this week's Crime of the Week. Detectives are currently investigating a shots fired incident that occurred at 1355 North Illinois Route 48 on June 14th at approximately 2 a.m. Responding officers located 20 spent shell casings in the parking lot. Three subjects arrived at an area hospital with non-life-threatening injuries. The suspect was described as a black male, tall, thin build with dreads, wearing all black. Anyone with information regarding this incident is encouraged to contact the Decatur Police Department Criminal Investigations Division at 217-424-2734 or submit a tip anonymously through Crime Stoppers at 217-423-TIPS.
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16: Well, certainly a soggy day ahead here as we have rain and storms off and on. Basically all day we will have that rain chance. So if you're outside, have the umbrella close by. Nowhere to go in case one of these storms does get a bit stronger. Severe risk is pretty low. The main risk that we're concerned with here is the rainfall itself. Could have some flooding issues through the early overnight hours here. Low 60s for tonight, and then we will be drying out for Saturday. With that weather forecast, I'm meteorologist Nick Patrick.
17: Fox News, I'm Gianna Gelosi. President Trump insists the Strait of Hormuz is open after Iran attacked a Singapore-flagged cargo ship in the strait yesterday.
18: The strike damaged the ship's bridge, and as a result, the International Maritime Organization says it's pausing the evacuation operation until it gets more clarity on the situation. The IRGC's Navy has warned vessels will only be allowed to pass in routes that Iran has approved.
17: That's Fox's Madeline Rivera. International rescue teams arriving in Venezuela to join the search to find survivors and bodies in the rubble after two powerful earthquakes killed at least 235 people. The Trump administration joining the effort.
19: The Trump administration is now pledging $150 million in aid. That includes $50 million for relief partners on the ground, along with a $100 million contribution to a United Nations humanitarian fund.
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1: Say Haverhill.
0: Try it again.
1: Haverhill.
0: You're close.
2: Okay.
0: Long A.
1: Haverhill.
0: That's the same as you said a second ago.
1: No, I said Haverhill.
3: Yeah.
4: Is it Haverhill?
3: Like Levine.
0: Haverhill.
2: Haverhill.
4: Haverhill.
0: All right, mate. You want an easy one?
3: I feel like I can't answer that.
2: B-O-S-T-O-N.
0: L-E-I-C-E-S-T-E-R.
1: I know this one.
3: Leicester.
0: No? No, but pretty close.
3: Leicester?
0: No,
3: Leicester?
0: Further. Leicester.
3: Leicester.
0: All right, back to Kelly.
4: Oh, perfect.
0: The bottom ones are harder.
4: Oh, even better.
2: All right.
4: More perfect.
0: S-C-I-T.
3: Oh,
4: okay. Tommy, you better hover over that dumb button.
0: S-C-I-T-U-A-T-E.
4: U-A-T-S-C-I-T-U-A-T-E. S-C-I-T-U-A-T-E.
0: I'm going to help you out.
4: S-C, I don't even.
0: The S-C does not make a shh sound.
2: Okay.
0: I feel like that's for our own benefit to tell you that.
4: Skittate. Skituate. Skitchwait. Skitch. Skitchiate. Nope. Skitch. Skitch. Is it skitch?
0: No.
4: Skits.
0: No.
4: Date. Skit.
0: Don't say the C. Or pretend it has an S sound.
4: No, I can't do that. You.
2: No, just S, not SH.
4: Oh.
0: Do you know what you sound know, like, C makes?
2: You know, like sit. You can.
4: But
2: sit.
4: That's an S.
0: I yes. said not SH.
4: Oh, okay, so situate.
0: Situate.
4: Situate. I did it. First try. Woo!
2: It almost is like it actually is spelled.
4: No, it's not. Shut up.
0: Hot wings.
2: Yeah.
0: D-E-D-H-A-M.
2: Dedham.
0: Dedham. Yeah.
2: Easy.
0: Steve.
1: Yeah.
0: C-O-H-A. S-S-E-T.
1: C-O-H-A-S-S-E-T. Ooh. Kawasset?
0: What do you think? Give it to him?
1: No.
0: Try again.
1: Kawasset?
3: There we go.
2: Wow, nice.
0: That's good. All right, mate. Easiest
3: okay.
0: one.
3: Okay.
0: C-O-C-H.
3: Oh.
0: I-T. U-A-T-E.
3: What? I can't say that on the radio.
0: Copycat.
3: Cockatate.
0: So, like, if you saw someone from there, you'd say, how did that cockatate go for you?
2: Yeah.
0: That's wrong. Try again.
3: Cochituate.
0: It's actually... just adding co to one that was said earlier.
1: Oh.
3: Co. Oh, I forgot how she said it. Co-situate?
0: That's it. Co-situate.
3: Hey!
0: Right?
1: I don't know. We didn't get a big reaction.
3: I don't know. Yeah, where are my cheers?
0: Is it not co-situate?
1: Oh, hey! We were waiting on you.
3: What if it's a totally gibberish one and they just threw it on the list?
4: I was so mad. We don't know how to say that either.
0: I'm glad you said it. Steve's like, we did not get oral confirmation. Yeah.
4: So right. Perfect.
2: We never get oral enough.
0: Last one. Ooh, anybody can buzz in on this one.
4: All right.
0: P-E-A-B-O-D-Y.
3: What?
4: Kelly.
0: Kelly.
4: Peabody.
0: No.
1: Steve.
0: Steve.
5: Peabody.
1: Is that right?
2: Peabody.
5: Peabody.
2: Peabody.
5: How about a man on the moon?
4: You sound like old Greg.
0: Peabody. That's weird. So do I.
4: You want to come to a club where people wee on each other? It's called Peabody.
5: What's it down to Peabody?
0: All right. On the way, the $1,000 minute of mayhem. 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That is next, live on the Cape with Pixie 103. 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
1: It is a good day here on the Cape at the Papaneset Inn with Pixie 103 in Mashpee, Massachusetts. Getting a little breezier next to the Atlantic Ocean.
2: It is.
1: It's just enough humid that my hands feel like I've been swinging away with a bat covered in pine tar, but I'm also cold. It's a weird combo, but man, I love it. Yeah. This is just such a gorgeous inn, and the room we're in, beautiful.
2: Yeah.
1: All right. Let's play the $1,000 Minute of Mayhem. Where is our contestant? Oh, there she is. We got our contestant, Renee, during the break, and I looked up, and she wasn't where she was when we got her, and then I freaked out that she was like, I'm leaving, bye.
3: I'm out. Done.
1: All right, she's getting the headset on. Hi, Renee, how are you?
4: I'm all right, how are you?
1: Very good. All right. Now, when you found out you were playing, you went for a walk. Was that a nervous walk?
4: No.
1: No?
4: No.
1: You just always leave the room before you do something important?
4: No, I just thought it was nice.
1: Okay, good.
2: Yeah. Yeah.
1: Good. Are you good at trivia?
4: Sometimes.
1: Sometimes? Okay.
4: Sometimes I'm rocking it, and other times I'm, like, staring blankly.
1: Okay. Well, let's hope for rocking it.
4: Yeah.
1: You got to get 10 questions right in 60 seconds before the buzzer sounds.
4: Hmm.
1: You can pass on questions, and we'll come back to them, but obviously there's not enough, a ton of time. You can't go all the way through and pass on all of them. I wonder if anybody's tried that. All right. Any questions?
4: No.
1: Would you like to win $1,000?
4: I'd like to.
1: Let's have the advanced cheer for Renee.
2: Okay. All right.
1: Your turn on the $1,000 Minute of Mayhem begins in 3, 2, 1. What are three of the five emotions in the movie Inside Out?
4: Happiness, sadness, and depression.
1: What is the name of the museum where you'd find the Mona Lisa?
4: Pass.
1: What is the periodic symbol for lead?
4: L-E.
1: In the movie Bill and Ted's Excellent Adventure, what is the name of their band?
4: Oh, God. Manic Mayhem?
1: Niagara Falls is located on which river?
4: Pass.
1: What is the name of the last James Bond movie?
4: Jesus Christ. I think it's Spectrum something, but I don't know. Pass.
1: Which military branch is made up of the few and the proud?
4: Marines.
1: In video games, who are Inky, Blinky, Pinky, and Clyde?
4: The ghosts in Pac-Man?
1: What pizza place is known as The Hut?
4: Pizza Hut?
1: Who beat out Gandhi and FDR to be named Time's Person of the Century in 1999? Let's hear it for Renee. Did she win $1,000? No. No, she did not.
4: Nope.
1: Hot Wings wrote those, so if you're going to blame.
2: Well, I mean, that's true. I did.
1: What are three of the five emotions in the movie Inside Out?
2: Renee said happiness, sadness, and depression.
1: Okay. One of those definitely is in there. Steve, can you name them?
5: No, I did not see the movie.
1: Maitland.
6: It's joy, sadness, and anger.
1: That's three of them. Disgust and fear are in there as well. We'll give you that one.
2: Okay.
1: Those are somewhat synonymous.
2: Pretty close.
1: What's the name of the museum where you'd find the Mona Lisa?
2: Renee passed.
4: I knew it after I said it.
1: Did you? What would you have said?
4: The Louvre?
1: The Louvre?
4: The Louvre, yeah.
1: The
4: Louvre.
1: Yeah. It's said a French word.
2: The Le Fleur?
5: Escargot?
1: Like you're like, what is it?
2: The baguette?
1: The mayonnaise? No. What is the periodic symbol for lead?
2: Renee said L-E.
4: No.
1: Incorrect, Steve.
5: P-B.
1: P-B. In the movie Bill and Ted's Excellent Adventure, what is the name of their band?
2: Renee said Manic Mayhem.
1: Renee, have you seen that movie?
4: Not since I was a kid.
1: Me too. I wouldn't have gotten it. What is it, Steve?
5: Wild Stallions.
1: Correct.
2: It is. Yeah. Wild
4: Never.
2: Stallions.
4: Not a million years.
1: Niagara Falls is located on which river?
2: Renee said pass.
1: Maitland?
6: The St. Lawrence?
1: Nope.
5: The Niagara?
1: The Niagara River.
6: Oh.
1: That feels like cheating.
4: Yeah.
1: What was the name of the last James Bond movie?
2: Renee said Spectre something pass.
1: The answer? Ugh. No Time to Die.
6: Oh, yeah.
5: No Time to Die.
1: Which military branch is made up of the few and the proud?
2: Renee said the Marines.
1: Yes! In video games, who are Inky, Blinky, Pinky, and Clyde?
2: Renee said the ghost in Pac-Man.
1: Yes! What pizza place is known as the Hut.
2: When I said Pizza Hut.
1: Yes. I like how at that point you were so shook to your core that you're like, Pizza Hut? Like, you knew that had to be it. But
4: so the Niagara Falls thing, I almost yelled Niagara.
1: Really?
4: Yeah. Mm. And then I was what like, no, that's too easy.
1: Yeah, right?
4: And so when the Pizza Hut came, I was like, Pizza Hut?
1: Yeah, you're like, oh, you're second guessing. Who beat out Gandhi and FDR to be named Time's Person of the Century in 1999? You didn't have time. What would have you said?
4: I probably would have thrown away when said the Pope.
1: Okay. Like, there was more than one. You don't get to be Pope for more than 100 years.
2: I mean,
4: I don't remember what it was. Yeah. I'm not Catholic. I don't pay attention.
1: Okay. Steve?
5: I have no idea.
1: Maitland?
6: Madonna.
2: The person of the century.
4: Yeah. But I was throwing away.
2: FDR.
1: And Gandhi.
6: Yeah.
5: The material girl.
1: At least you didn't say Hitler.
6: Yeah.
1: Einstein. It was Einstein.
2: Einstein.
6: Oh.
2: Albert Einstein.
6: Oh.
1: You know.
6: All when you said, like, beat out, like, it was, like, a shocking thing, I was like, oh, it's got to be Madonna or somebody.
4: 1999.
1: It's person of the century.
2: Yeah, it didn't say who surprisingly beat out Gandhi. Yeah.
6: That's just where my brain went.
1: Okay. Let's hear it for Renee.
2: That is a tough game.
1: That is a tough game. Absolutely.
2: Well, it's meant
1: true.
2: To be. We don't want to just give away $1,000.
1: Yeah, right?
2: Yeah.
1: That's a good point. All right.
2: Few people have won it, though.
1: One more thing. What did we learn? One more thing. An unopened bottle of wine. Sounds like a wonderful treat to bring to someone. The problem is where she brought it and the carrying case. That's next. We're live on Cape Cod with Pixie 103. Back in a moment. It is the Free Beer and Hot Wings Show.
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13: Well, certainly a soggy day ahead here as we have rain and storms off and on. Basically all day we will have that rain chance. So if you're outside, have the umbrella close by. Nowhere to go in case one of these storms does get a bit stronger. Severe risk is pretty low. The main risk that we're concerned with here is the rainfall itself. Could have some flooding issues through the early overnight hours here. Low 60s for tonight, and then we will be drying out for Saturday. With that weather forecast, I'm meteorologist Nick Patrick.
14: Fox News, I'm Roxanne Evans. Iran State TV claiming three foreign tankers attempting an unauthorized passage of the Strait of Hormuz were turned back after warnings by the IRGC Navy.
15: The UN's International Maritime Organization says the ship did not travel under the evacuation framework it established, and the IRGC Navy has warned any ship passing through a new shipping route without Iran's coordination is unacceptable and dangerous.
14: Fox's Madeline Rivera. Israel dropping flyers on a southern Lebanese town, ordering people to leave in the first such order since the ceasefire, according to Lebanese state media. Neighbors digging through rubble in Venezuela, searching for missing loved ones after two powerful earthquakes, at least 235 people dead, thousands injured. 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
1: Segment 17 in a little bit. Final on air segment. From the Papanesset Inn in Mashpee, Massachusetts with Pixie 103. Before we run out of time, thank you to all of you for coming out this morning. It is awesome to get to do this. We spent all day yesterday reading about how one of the biggest radio company in the country fired basically everyone on air yesterday. There are lots of cities that no longer have, at least amongst those stations owned by that company, live people on the radio. Like cities of good, decent size, not like some small town where they don't even have a stoplight. And we saw a lot of people that we know and a lot we don't know that lost their jobs. People that have been working for that company for 20, 25 years. And it's just another round of cuts. So getting to do this, we don't take it for granted. We appreciate it. Thanks to Pixie 103. Great staff. Steve, well done. Maddie B, Tim, everybody else. We don't get to do this without any of you, and we really do appreciate it. That goes for everybody here. Yeah. Pop an asset in. What a host you are.
2: What a cool spot.
1: You guys are good at this.
3: Yeah, this is beautiful. And then the shirts, the merch. I'm a slut for merch, y'all.
1: Yes.
3: And seeing everybody with these shirts, it's so wonderful. And Maddie apologized to me. He said, hey, Kelly, really sorry about your face. And I looked at it, I go, oh, I looked old. He goes, you look a little fat. And I was like, oh, I was going to say old. You said pudgy. Okay. Going to not eat ever again.
1: 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All right. One more thing. Police arrested a Michigan woman at a CVS. I'm not sure what she was arrested for. I'm assuming shoplifting.
4: Okay.
1: Okay?
4: Yeah, probably.
1: You'll understand why. 48-year-old Monique Megciani was arrested last month. She was trespassing at a CVS, actually. Oh. Cops cuffed her, patted her down for weapons, and said, you'll need to get in the back of the squad car. And she paused and said, I cannot do that. They said, well, you don't really have a choice. And so she slowly and awkwardly maneuvered her way into the back seat, and the cop said it almost looked like she was doing the Barbie doll challenge. Where she, so they had her checked by a female corrections officer at the jail, and it turns out her limited range of motion was because she had shoplifted a bottle of wine.
3: Upper cooch.
4: Oh,
1: and
4: no.
1: And was carrying
3: it. It's in her cooch, wasn't it?
1: It's in her cooch.
3: It's in her cooch.
4: Oh, my God.
3: I'd have done the same thing. Really.
1: It was not a
5: weird flex.
1: It was not a mini bottle. It was a 12-inch tall, 2.5-pound wine bottle.
3: She ends up doing handstands, and it's coming out her mouth.
4: Oh, my God.
3: That's not how biology works.
1: You pull her legs forward. It's like a beer tap.
5: It's like at some weddings if you go there and there's an ice luge.
4: Her boyfriend is going to die at 30, stupid.
3: It's called a sluge.
1: All right.
5: The sluge.
3: Oh,
1: quickly, what do we learn?
4: No, we don't have time, man.
3: Yeah, let's do it anyway.
1: That's it. It is the Free Beer and Hot Wings Show.
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0: Ben Lizzie right there. I'm Kara. Hope your day's going great. You know, it is a Friday. Is it a payday for you? I don't think it is for me. No, if I could get what I make every other Friday on every Friday, life would be better.
1: Hi, I'm Jerry Hinkle, and here's your local tidbit. Founded in 1829 along the Sangamon River, Decatur, Illinois is known as the Soy City and a major industrial hub with deep ties to Abraham Lincoln, who made his first Illinois home here. It is famous as the birthplace of the NFL's Chicago Bears, the first home of the Grand Army of the Republic, and a central location for agricultural processing. The city is named after Stephen Decatur, a famous naval hero from the War of 1812. And that's your local tidbit from Cromwell Media.
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6: Well, certainly a soggy day ahead here as we have rain and storms off and on. Basically all day we will have that rain chance. So if you're outside, have the umbrella close by. Nowhere to go in case one of these storms does get a bit stronger. Severe risk is pretty low. The main risk that we're concerned with here is the rainfall itself. Could have some flooding issues through the early overnight hours here. Low 60s for tonight, and then we will be drying out for Saturday. With that weather forecast, I'm meteorologist Nick Patrick.
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0: Okay, I've watched this video over and over again. There's an Amazon delivery dude who drove straight across some guy's yard, front lawn, to get to the porch, instead of the driveway, which is right there, right next to the lawn, leads up to the front porch. Amazon is paying for repairs to the new yard. Because, of course, it's not just on any old yard. 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Not anymore. Oh, we used to do lawn jobs on purpose back in my day.
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12: Fox News, I'm Therese Crowley. President Trump returns to the scene of the crime at the D.C. Hilton for the first time since the attempt on his life there. It's time for the Faith and Freedom Conference. And he has faith the U.S. peace deal is moving forward despite Iran's forces damaging a Singapore ship with a drone attack in the Strait of Hormuz. It claims three more ships turned around, but oil and gas prices keep dropping. Casualties mounting in search and rescue from Venezuela earthquakes. Nearly 600 dead, 3,000 injured. An exciting World Cup for the U.S. men versus Turkey on Fox Sports.
13: The back post. Knocked out. It's in. It's another early goal. It's Austin Trusty's first career goal for the United States.
12: Turkey went on to win 3-2, but the U.S. secured its group to meet Bosnia July 1st in the knockout round. 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
6: From the 106.7 The Fox Weather Center. Showers and thunderstorms are likely this afternoon, with a high near 72. Rain chances are 90%, with up to an inch of rain possible. Tonight, showers taper off after midnight, with a low around 63. Saturday will be partly sunny and warmer, reaching a high near 80. For the latest news, weather, and community info, visit DecaturRadio.com.
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6: The Decatur Police Department is requesting the public's assistance in solving this week's Crime of the Week. Detectives are currently investigating a shots fired incident that occurred at 1355 North Illinois Route 48 on June 14th at approximately 2 a.m. Responding officers located 20 spent shell casings in the parking lot. Three subjects arrived at an area hospital with non-life-threatening injuries. The suspect was described as a black male, tall, thin build with dreads, wearing all black. Anyone with information regarding this incident is encouraged to contact the Decatur Police Department Criminal Investigations Division at 217-424-2734 or submit a tip anonymously through Crime Stoppers at 217-423-TIPS.
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10: Well, certainly a soggy day ahead here as we have rain and storms off and on. Basically all day we will have that rain chance. So if you're outside, have the umbrella close by. Nowhere to go in case one of these storms does get a bit stronger. Severe risk is pretty low. The main risk that we're concerned with here is the rainfall itself. Could have some flooding issues through the early overnight hours here. Low 60s for tonight, and then we will be drying out for Saturday. With that weather forecast, I'm meteorologist Nick Patrick.
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0: volume to the extreme. Not just for that song, but for the Chili Peppers, for Billy Squier, and what's coming in a big set next.
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0: like full circle. I mean, I love the Cars growing up. One of my first concerts was the Cars. My brother took me, and there I am playing on the Cars on the radio decades later. Still love that band. Still love that song. Love everything. I love you. I'm going to play you two next, and Jimi Hendrix actually first.
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5: From the 106.7, the Fox Weather Center, showers and thunderstorms likely today with a high near 72. Rain chances 90% with heavy downpours possible. Storm chances continue tonight, tapering after midnight. Saturday, mostly cloudy with a high near 80. More storms possible Saturday night. For the latest news, weather and community info, visit DecaturRadio.com.
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0: Today's National Take Your Dog to Work Day. If I were your boss, all the pups would be in. In fact, you'd be home. I'd say, stay home, enjoy your day. I'll hang out with the puppies.
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6: Temperatures are going to be steady for the rest of the day as those storms are hanging around the area. Steady rainfall at times. Winds aren't too bad. Gusts around 20 miles per hour. Good inside setup, though, for the next few days. If you do need to get outside, we will have a chance tomorrow. Partly sunny skies with a few isolated storms, but a little bit more sunshine than today. We really heat up this end of the weekend. We're in the 90s by Sunday. With that WAND weather forecast, I'm meteorologist Nick Patrick.
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0: Well, new in the theaters, Jackass. Guess what movie I won't be seeing? Also, Couture. That's Angelina Jolie. None of the movies right now remotely appeal to me. Now, the music, on the other hand, if there's a good soundtrack, that might change my view.
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0: 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Lots of stuff going on, including monthly book sales. The Decatur Library books are making a comeback, I hear.
1: 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Did you know that the Transfer House in downtown Decatur's Central Park was built in 1896? The building originally served as a transfer point for Decatur's electric streetcar system. Originally located on Lincoln Square, the intersection of North and South Main and East and West Main Streets, and after the streetcar ceased operations in the 1950s, the Transfer House was reduced to a bus terminal. It was moved in 1962 to its current location, and it's listed on the National Register of Historic Places. And that's your local tidbit.
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8: Temperatures are going to be steady for the rest of the day as those storms are hanging around the area. Steady rainfall at times. Winds aren't too bad. Gusts around 20 miles per hour. Good inside setup, though, for the next few days. If you do need to get outside, we will have a chance tomorrow. Partly sunny skies with a few isolated storms, but a little bit more sunshine than today. We really heat up this end of the weekend. We're in the 90s by Sunday. With that WAND weather forecast, I'm meteorologist Nick Patrick.
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It's changing.

0: 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Yeah, I think that band, I think they got something special. They might just make it.
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7: 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Former Trump National Security Advisor and current Trump critic John Bolton pleading guilty to one count of unlawfully possessing classified information.
8: He shared more than 1,000 pages of information about his day-to-day activities as the National Security Advisor, including information related to the national defense, with two individuals who neither had the security clearances nor the need to know that information.
7: U.S. Attorney for Maryland Kelly Hayes, tensions high in the Strait of Hormuz after Iran attacked a cargo ship.
9: As Iran is jockeying for continued control of the strait and a tolling system that the Wall Street Journal reports would give the regime about $40 billion a year and also unprecedented command of that international shipping lane.
7: Fox's Jackie Heinrich. 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

0: 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Showers and thunderstorms likely tonight with lows around 63. Saturday will be mostly cloudy with highs near 80. A slight chance of storms returns Saturday night. Sunday turns warmer and sunny, reaching a high of 89. For the latest news, weather, and community info, visit DecaturRadio.com.
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0: Kansas and Green Day there. More coming. The trifecta of affection from Journey. 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
1: Hi, I'm Jerry Hinkle, and here's your local tidbit. 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The fully restored landmark is known for its woodwork, elegant fireplaces, plasterwork, and etched in stained glass. 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
7: The Decatur Police Department is requesting the public's assistance in solving this week's Crime of the Week. Detectives are currently investigating a shots fired incident that occurred at 1355 North Illinois Route 48 on June 14th at approximately 2 a.m. Responding officers located 20 spent shell casings in the parking lot. Three subjects arrived at an area hospital with non-life-threatening injuries. The suspect was described as a black male, tall, thin build with dreads, wearing all black. Anyone with information regarding this incident is encouraged to contact the Decatur Police Department Criminal Investigations Division at 217-424-2734 or submit a tip anonymously through Crime Stoppers at 217-423-TIPS.
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10: Temperatures are going to be steady for the rest of the day as those storms are hanging around the area. Steady rainfall at times. Winds aren't too bad. Gusts around 20 miles per hour. Good inside setup, though, for the next few days. If you do need to get outside, we will have a chance tomorrow. Partly sunny skies with a few isolated storms, but a little bit more sunshine than today. We really heat up this end of the weekend. We're in the 90s by Sunday. With that WAND weather forecast, I'm meteorologist Nick Patrick.
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0: Ouch. Headphones and feedback. Not a good combo. It's Kara. Hope you have a great weekend. We will reconvene on Monday. In the meantime, Foreigner next and a big set. Enjoy.
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9: Fox News, I'm Therese Crowley. A series of breaking court cases in Los Angeles. Mistrial in the Palisades fire arson case against Jonathan Rinderknecht. Fox's William LaJeunesse.
10: This morning, the judge spoke to each of the individual jurors. She found out that 10 wanted to vote not guilty, 2 wanted to go guilty, and they were unwilling to move on the arson charge.
9: 7,000 homes and 12 dead. The U.S. attorney plans to retry the case. The Utah judge in the Charlie Kirk assassination trial of Tyler Robinson finds the prosecution did violate the gag order to correct media misinformation about the bullet, but the judge rejects the defense move to take the death penalty off the table for Tyler Robinson. And President Trump posts Iran shot at least 4 attack drones at ships in the Strait of Hormuz, saying a very foolish violation of the ceasefire agreement. We knocked down 3. 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

0: It's Kendra. I found the coolest website today. It's called bornhere.app. Okay, if you go to it, it'll tell you everything about the day that you were born. I mean, I'm talking about the weather, what the temperature was. It was partly cloudy in 101 the day that I was born. What the moon was doing. It tells you the song that was number one. Mine was Carole King's I Feel the Earth Move. It tells you how many days that you've already been on the earth, how many full moons you've witnessed, how many heartbeats approximately that you've had. I know! It's so cool! I love it. So if you want to check it out, you can put it in. It's free. You can check it out at bornhere.app.
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5: From the 106.7 The Fox Weather Center, showers and thunderstorms are likely tonight, mainly before 1 a.m. Lows around 63. Saturday brings a slight chance of storms in the afternoon, with highs near 80. Sunday turns sunny and warmer, reaching a high near 89. For the latest news, weather and community info, visit DecaturRadio.com.
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0: It's Kendra. Now, the Guinness World Records shared a bunch of records that no one's attempted yet. And so I picked four of these to tell you, just in case you want to go for it. Nobody's ever attempted these records, so you have a chance of being, of getting it, okay? One of them that I chose was the most high fives in 30 seconds. I would go for that one. The most high fives in 30 seconds to yourself, to another person. I'm assuming to another person. Another one was the most anchovies eaten in 1 minute. Personally, I'm going to pass on that one because yuck. But if you like anchovies, you could go for that one. Another one was the fastest 10-meter sprint while holding a balloon between your knees. Oh my goodness. I can't even imagine on that one. And then finally, the last one I picked, because there's 70 of these. Okay. The last one was the longest duration to balance a spoon on your nose. I find it hard to believe no one's ever went for that. It just seems like that would be one that somebody would go for. So there's a few of them, but you can look up the other 70 on Google if you want to see if any of the others stand out to you and you're, you know, looking to get a Guinness World Record. Go for it, I say. Go for it.
1: 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Here's your local tidbit. Have you explored the Governor Richard J. Oglesby Mansion? The 1870s Italianate-style mansion was home of an important local figure, Richard J. Oglesby. Become acquainted with this three-time Illinois governor, U.S. senator, and Civil War general while glimpsing the lifestyles of wealthy late 19th century Americans. 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
3: The Decatur Police Department is requesting the public's assistance in solving this week's Crime of the Week. Detectives are currently investigating a shots fired incident that occurred at 1355 North Illinois Route 48 on June 14th at approximately 2 a.m. Responding officers located 20 spent shell casings in the parking lot. Three subjects arrived at an area hospital with non-life-threatening injuries. The suspect was described as a black male, tall, thin build with dreads, wearing all black. Anyone with information regarding this incident is encouraged to contact the Decatur Police Department Criminal Investigations Division at 217-424-2734 or submit a tip anonymously through Crime Stoppers at 217-423-TIPS.
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8: Temperatures are going to be steady for the rest of the day as those storms are hanging around the area. Steady rainfall at times. Winds aren't too bad. Gusts around 20 miles per hour. Good inside setup, though, for the next few days. If you do need to get outside, we will have a chance tomorrow. Partly sunny skies with a few isolated storms, but a little bit more sunshine than today. We really heat up this end of the weekend. We're in the 90s by Sunday. With that WAND weather forecast, I'm meteorologist Nick Patrick.
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1: It's Kendra. So I am of the age that I have to wear reading glasses, and I have to have several different levels of reading glasses. Like, it's so annoying. Like, if I'm going to look at my computer, I've got to have this level. And if I'm going to look at my phone, I have to have this level. And I'm just annoyed by it. So I was like, I'm going to try these contacts. Like, I know several people who are doing it where you just have like one contact in one eye. And so one eye sees far, and then that one eye with the contact will see near. And I was like, this is going to be the solution. It's going to be the solution. So I get fitted for them, and the eye doctor's like, hey, there's like a very small percentage of people that cannot wear these. Like, it makes them sick to their stomach, blah, blah, blah. Well, I guess you can see where I'm going with this. I'm in the very small percentage who cannot wear them. I'm super bummed about it. Super bummed about it. So I guess I'll just be carrying these readers around for the rest of my life. Do you wear those? Did you have any issues? Is it just me? Am I the only one that you know that had issues?
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11: Fox News, I'm Angelo Bavaro. Federal prosecutors say they will retry the man accused of starting the 2025 Palisades fire in Los Angeles after a mistrial was declared. The jury said it cannot agree on a verdict.
12: If you buy into the prosecution case, the fire was intentionally set. They have cell phone data and video that puts Jonathan Rinderknecht at the ignition point of the fire. Now, how does that juror suddenly buy the defense version? If Rinderknecht was guilty, why would he call 911 16 times, then wait around for cops to question him.
11: Fox's William LaJeunesse. Iran on notice after launching drones at cargo ships in the Strait of Hormuz.
5: In a social media post, the president writes, obviously, this is a foolish violation of our ceasefire agreement.
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0: It's Kendra. I've got to tell you about this TikTok that I saw, and it was a young woman, and she's gone viral for this, okay? She said that her favorite snack is salsa, not salsa, salsa. And she did this on camera. She takes a tortilla chip and then dips it in a container of salt and then eats the chip with like a little hump of salt on it. And she did it a bunch of times. I mean, you can imagine the comments. People were saying exactly the thing you're probably thinking, like, honey, you got some kind of deficiency. You need to get checked out. Like, who is, like, tortilla chips are already salty enough. And then you're putting a heaping scoop of salt on top of the tortilla chips multiple times. Ooh-wee. She has got to be retaining some water. Come on.
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5: From the 106.7 The Fox Weather Center tonight, showers and thunderstorms are likely before 1 a.m. Then a slight chance of showers until 4 a.m. Lows around 63. Saturday, a slight chance of storms after 1 p.m. Highs near 80. Sunday turns sunny with highs near 89. For the latest news, weather, and community info, visit DecaturRadio.com.
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0: 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That was XYZ with Inside Out. Inside Out was off their self-titled debut album from 1989, produced by Don Dokken. 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
1: Hi, I'm Jerry Hinkle, and here's your local tidbit. 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
8: Temperatures are going to be steady for the rest of the day as those storms are hanging around the area. Steady rainfall at times. Winds aren't too bad. Gusts around 20 miles per hour. Good inside setup, though, for the next few days. If you do need to get outside, we will have a chance tomorrow. Partly sunny skies with a few isolated storms, but a little bit more sunshine than today. We really heat up this end of the weekend. We're in the 90s by Sunday. With that WAND weather forecast, I'm meteorologist Nick Patrick.
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0: It's Kendra. So this is a debate that I saw online, and so I want to see your answer to it. Okay, so whenever you think of potatoes that aren't like a white potato, but they're a sweet, but they're sweet, okay, you know the word, so putting the word sweet, and then you have the word potatoes over here. How do you say that all together? So I would say sweet potatoes, but there are people online that say sweet potatoes. Like they're putting the emphasis on potatoes. And I've never heard anyone say it that way. And so for there to be so many people saying, no, that's right. What? Because I've always said sweet potato because it's a sweet potato, not a sweet potato. I don't know. How do you say it? Do you say it like me or the wrong way?
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7: Fox News, I'm Carmen Roberts. The death toll in Venezuela skyrockets to 920 from the twin earthquakes that devastated the region, more than 3,300 injured. In California, a judge declares a mistrial in the federal arson case of the man accused of setting the most expensive fire in U.S. history, the Palisades Fire.
8: Two of our producers in court say defendant Jonathan Rinderknecht wiped back tears.
7: Fox's William LaJeunesse says the judge made the ruling after the jury sent a note saying,
8: "We have people on both sides that are dead set, unwavering, We are at a standstill. We are unsure how to proceed.
7: Federal prosecutors plan to retry the case. And former Trump National Security Advisor John Bolton pleads guilty to illegally retaining classified information. 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

0: just reading this entire article about if you're trying to save money, you don't have to split a restaurant bill evenly with others. If they're adding a bunch of appetizers and expensive drinks, just be sure to set your expectations early. And I'm like, why are we still doing this? Why are we still saying we have to split the bill? Why can't everybody just get their own ticket? That is always my preference. If you ever go out to eat with me, we're not splitting the bill. Okay. We're not splitting the bill. I got me. You get you. And that way you can order whatever you want and I can order whatever I want. I hate the splitting the bill thing. I have never been a fan.
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5: From the 106.7 The Fox Weather Center. Showers and thunderstorms possible tonight. Tapering off by early morning. Low around 63. Saturday is mostly cloudy with a high near 80 and a slight chance of storms in the afternoon. Sunday will turn sunny and warmer, reaching a high near 89. For the latest news, weather, and community info, visit DecaturRadio.com.
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0: It's Kendra. How satisfied are you with your life on a scale from 1 to 10? All right, think about that. How satisfied? Scale of 1 to 10. Do you have a number in mind? Well, they did a study on happiness and health, and they found that as long as you're at a 3 or higher, I know, at a 3 or higher, you get some health benefits from it, from being satisfied with your life, 3 or higher. So if you were above that, you got some health benefits. Mine, I was like, okay, how satisfied am I with my life? And I would like put it at an 8 or 9. I should be the healthiest person ever. I know, 8 or 9 is where I'm at. Let me put this out there too. Were you below a 3? What can you do to make it higher? I think that should be your focus.
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8: Good evening and happy Friday, Central Illinois. Here's a look at your forecast from the WAND Weather Center. Showers and thunderstorms will continue to be the theme as we head throughout the rest of our night tonight. We will gradually start to see those storms drying up as we head towards your Saturday morning. An overnight low of around 65 degrees across Central Illinois. We'll stay on the cloudier side throughout our day tomorrow, and one more cooler day before the heat really arrives, with a high around 80 degrees, a chance for a spare shower or thunderstorm in the evening hours as well. I'm meteorologist Ben Whitney.
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0: It's Kendra. Now, believe it or not, I have never seen the show Two and a Half Men. My parents, before they passed away, they loved it. They would tell us all the time, oh, you got to watch it. It's so funny. It's so funny. I just never got around to it. Well, over the last couple of weeks, my husband and I started watching it for the first time, and we're like maybe six or seven seasons in, and some of the content on there is not something I really love to think that my parents watched and laughed at and thought was funny. Like, it's kind of, you know, very adult. I'll put it that way. It's very, if you've seen it, you know what I'm talking about, okay? You know what I'm talking about. If you haven't seen it, it's very adult. And so I can't tell you how many times I look at my husband and I say, my parents watched this and laughed at it. And so I don't know. It's so hard for me to wrap my head around. But, you know, you just don't think of your parents like watching adult content like that. Oh, my goodness. Have you seen it? Do you know? Can you feel me on this? Okay.
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8: Fox News, I'm Angelo Bavaro. Israel and Lebanon signing a U.S.-mediated framework agreement intended at eventually ending the Israeli occupation of southern Lebanon.
9: As I told all the parties here today, it's the beginning of the beginning. There's a lot of work ahead. We don't in any way underestimate the difficulty of the task ahead, but we understand the importance of it, how vital it is. And we are honored to have played a part in bringing this together.
8: Secretary of State Marco Rubio. The case against the man accused of starting last year's deadly Palisades fire ending in a mistrial.
10: 10 jurors said they would vote against conviction or not guilty. Two others would not go along on any of the three charges.
8: Federal prosecutors say they will retry. That was Fox's William Lajeunesse. The death toll in Venezuela climbing to at least 920 from major twin earthquakes. 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

0: George Thorogood and the Destroyers on 106.7 The Fox. It's Kendra. Now, the Decatur City Council is going to be having a city council meeting coming up Monday, July 6th from 5:30 to 6:30 at the Decatur Civic Center. 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Everyone's encouraged to attend and participate, so put that on your calendar. It's Monday, July 6th at 5:30.
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9: From the 106.7 The Fox Weather Center, showers and thunderstorms are likely tonight, mainly before 1 a.m. Lows will be around 63. Saturday will be mostly cloudy with a high near 80. A slight chance of storms returns Saturday night. Sunday will become sunny with a high near 89. For the latest news, weather and community info, visit DecaturRadio.com.
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0: 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What's yours?
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7: Good evening and happy Friday, Central Illinois. Here's a look at your forecast from the WAND Weather Center. Showers and thunderstorms will continue to be the theme as we head throughout the rest of our night tonight. We will gradually start to see those storms drying up as we head towards your Saturday morning. An overnight low of around 65 degrees across Central Illinois. We'll stay on the cloudier side throughout our day tomorrow, and one more cooler day before the heat really arrives, with a high around 80 degrees, a chance for a spare shower or thunderstorm in the evening hours as well. I'm meteorologist Ben Whitney.
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2.

0: It's Kendra. I can't even understand why this dude in Scotland thought that this was a good idea. But so he was having some eye pain in his eyes. So what did he decide to do? Used a massage gun on his eyes. Do you think it messed him up? Yeah, it did. He almost lost his sight from it. His eyes were just really tired, and so he decided that would be a good idea. No, I think he quit just in time, and he was able to get his sight back. But come on, that seems like common sense that you wouldn't use a massage gun on your eyes. But just in case you were like, oh, I was just about to do it, hopefully I stopped you in time.
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12: This is a Fox News alert. I'm Carmen Roberts. Sources tell Fox News the U.S. military is carrying out airstrikes on Iranian targets following Tehran's drone attack on a cargo ship in the Strait of Hormuz.
13: This is in response for what the president has said was a breach of the Memorandum of Understanding and a breach of the ceasefire. Now we have a statement from CENTCOM saying that the targets were drone and missile storage sites as well as radar installations.
12: Fox's Jennifer Griffin in Washington. The unbelievable earthquake tragedy worsens in Venezuela as the death toll soars to 920 and the number missing more than doubles to 51,000.
14: Hundreds of structures have been destroyed, leaving survivors homeless. U.S. military search and rescue teams reportedly are now on the ground to assist.
12: Fox's Evan Brown in Miami. 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

0: A new study suggests that mental sharpness does not have to decline with age if you will just do a few minutes every day of daily training. I want to tell you, my husband started this, I'm going to say last year, and then I jumped on board this year, and it is an app that we use. Let me see what the name of this app is. Okay, we use this app every single day, and we are able to just do like, I don't know, it takes me just, 30 minutes or less to do. It's called Everyday Puzzles, if you want to look at it in your app store. And it's 1, 2, 3, 4, 5, 6, 7, 8, 9, 10, 11, 12, 13. It's 14 different puzzles. You don't have to do them all. We do them every day, and then we just talk about our answers and stuff. But the thing about this is that it trains our brain in different ways, because one's like a word scramble, one's an anagram, a word search, a crossword, there's secret words, things like that. We love it. We do it every morning when we're having our coffee. And now to find out, there's a study saying that it's really, really helping our brain health. So now I feel so good about using that one. So you don't have to pick that one, but you could look in the app store and see if there's another one that you'd like. But just spend a few minutes every day for your brain health. It's so important.
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4: From the 106.7, the Fox Weather Center. Tonight brings showers and thunderstorms likely before 1, then a slight chance of showers until 4. Mostly cloudy with a low of 63. Saturday stays mostly cloudy with a high near 80. A slight chance of storms in the afternoon. Saturday night has a 40% chance of showers after 1. Sunday turns sunny with a high near 89. For the latest news, weather, and community info, visit DecaturRadio.com.
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0: Molly Hatchett flirting with disaster on 106.7 The Fox. 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
1: Hi, I'm Jerry Hinkle, and here's your local tidbit. Did you know that the Transfer House in downtown Decatur's Central Park was built in 1896? The building originally served as a transfer point for Decatur's electric streetcar system. Originally located on Lincoln Square, the intersection of North and South Main and East and West Main Streets, and after the streetcar ceased operations in the 1950s, the Transfer House was reduced to a bus terminal. It was moved in 1962 to its current location, and it's listed on the National Register of Historic Places. And that's your local tidbit.
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3: The Decatur Police Department is requesting the public's assistance with a cold case from 2021. On July 11th, 2021, at approximately 1:47 a.m., officers responded to the area of North Edward Street and West Main Street. Upon arrival, officers located Shamari Page, a black male born on October 13th, 1976, in the driver's seat of a red Dodge Challenger. The investigation subsequently determined that Page was the victim of a homicide. Detectives continue to actively pursue leads and are asking anyone with knowledge of the incident, no matter how minor it may seem, to come forward. 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Your tip could help provide answers and bring closure to those affected by this incident.
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7: Good evening and happy Friday, Central Illinois. Here's a look at your forecast from the WAND Weather Center. Showers and thunderstorms will continue to be the theme as we head throughout the rest of our night tonight. We will gradually start to see those storms drying up as we head towards your Saturday morning. An overnight low of around 65 degrees across Central Illinois. We'll stay on the cloudier side throughout our day tomorrow, and one more cooler day before the heat really arrives, with a high around 80 degrees, a chance for a spare shower or thunderstorm in the evening hours as well. I'm meteorologist Ben Whitney.
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6: Fox News, I'm Carmen Roberts. The U.S. military retaliates against Iran following yesterday's IRG drone attack on a cargo ship in the Strait of Hormuz.
7: President Trump is following through on a pledge he made last week in France that if the Iranians did not behave, he would just go back to, quote, dropping bombs right smack in the middle of their heads.
8: I don't like the fact that they took a shot yesterday.
7: But experts believe the likelihood of Iran exiting the Strait of Hormuz is slim.
6: Fox's Peter Ducey, the IRG, says it will.